0: You're listening to Race Matters on FBI Radio, KUI Radio, and across the Community Radio Network. This is a show that explores the values and complexities of race, culture, and identity. Today on Race Matters, we're bringing you a conversation between Saul Williams and Nil Morris. Few artists have shaped contemporary poetry, music, and political imagination quite like Saul Williams. A poet, musician, writer, Afrofuturist, and filmmaker, Williams helped bring the slam poetry movement to a global audience. Since then, he has built a singular career that moves effortlessly between spoken word, hip-hop, theatre, film, and radical cultural critique. Today, he is joined by Nil Morris, otherwise known as Dreaming Now. A Yorta Yorta artist, writer, and activist, Nil has built a reputation for transforming complex conversations about justice, identity, and decolonization into powerful, deeply personal art. It's a huge privilege to welcome both Saul Williams in conversation with Dreaming Now to Race Matters. The questions of who belongs, who is remembered, and how we imagine a different future sit at the heart of so many conversations on this continent and beyond. I want to start with you, Saul. In your performance with Carlos Nino, you spoke about Wall Street originally being a literal boundary built by Dutch settlers to keep the Lenape people out of settler space. Listening from so-called Australia, that resonated deeply because we have our own history of boundary streets, which were used to separate Aboriginal people from settler society. With your performance taking place on Gadigal country, how do you think about these connections between different geographies of colonization and occupation across the world?
1: Australia is occupied in the same way that the United States is occupied. You know, this is unceded indigenous land that we're on. And what's interesting about that story of the first apartheid wall that was built here on Turtle Island, you know, which they call the United States, is that that wall which the Dutch settlers built in order to keep the Lenni Lenape out and to eventually push them off of the island of Manahatta, and then eventually out of, you know, New York City, what became New York City. This is all leading up to them eventually being led on the Trail of Tears to Oklahoma, you know, on way on the other side of the country. But that wall that they built, that fortress that they built at the time, and they were calling it New Amsterdam, and the marketplace that they built within that wall, that marketplace still exists. So, you know, the story that I tell is that, you know, the Dutch built this wall to keep the Lenape out. They built, you know, a 12-foot wall on the island of Manahatta. You know, they created a marketplace and exchange within it where they sold settler goods, which were weapons, right? They also sold enslaved Africans there. And these were for European colonial settlers that would come and purchase goods from there so that they could go deeper into, you know, indigenous land and, you know, push out the indigenous population. So that wall that they built on Manahatta Island, that wall no longer exists. But as you stated, what exists is the line of demarcation that tells us exactly where that wall was. And of course, there's levels to this because that line of demarcation is called Wall Street today. And Wall Street symbolically represents the racial capitalism, and, you know, they call it capitalism, and the marketplace, and from where we stand, we understand that all capitalism is racial, that it all is, you know, rooted in Black death and indigenous erasure, and that the exploitation of our lands, of our bodies, of our resources is what moves the marketplace. And we see that to this day. So yes, not only does it have something in common with occupied Australia, but it has something in common with all lands that have been colonized by Europeans. And it has a great deal in common with the apartheid wall that's going across the West Bank of occupied Palestine, you know? And so I tell that story to make that connection and to point out the irony, because, you know, everybody in the world and, you know, has heard of Wall Street, you know? But they don't know that Wall Street represents an apartheid wall, realistically, materially, and of course, symbolically. And so, yes, the argument is that all of our struggles are connected, you know, and that through, you know, highlighting the solidarity throughout our struggles, we come closer to what is necessary to defeat the enemy, which is, you know, white supremacist, patriarchal, racial capitalism at its root.

My love be a frontline. My love be a fighter, a shade that sisters and saves. My love survived the middle passage, waded the waters. My love be grassroots, organizes movements. The birds, the bees, my love be butterflies beaming. My love be indigenous, ocean wide, sky deep. My love listens to the land. All natural, no preservatives. My love be homemade from scratch. Scribbled handwritten notes, adoration. My love be scripture, be ritual, baptism, revival. A cathedral built from bare hands, a Taj Mahal, all the temples. My love creates new ways to worship. Serenity, sorcery, hieroglyphs across your chest, tongue tied. My love be sacred geometry, past life premonitions, revelations in gratitude, prayer hands. My love be call and response. Praise the eyelashes and the eyes. My love be a river like the Nile, ancient and long. My love be a crowd of shyness, secret messages in the rosy red of deep dimples. My love be a reflection, a looking glass, magic, a song we only dance to. My love make no excuses.

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Why every time we tell a man about himself, our love gotta come into question? Who said loving you would be a walk in the white section of the park? Who wrote the poems that make love into a doormat, doorbell, pornographic, wet dream, male gaze, nonsense, romance film? Who done turned love into a battle of the sexes? Say I can't love my man and tell him where it hurts, or how, when to stop, when to slow, treat me with kindness. Who say I can't teach you how to love me? How to tender tug and touch, how to witness and watch? Who say love gotta humiliate me? Gotta turn me into a victim, into a damsel in distress. If I could tell you about yourself to your face, I wouldn't have to speak to strangers. Why my love always gotta be in question? Gotta go through tests, relay races, obstacle courses, gotta hop on one leg and bark like a dog. Why my love gotta do backflips and learn rocket science and speak mansplain? Why my love gotta wait till you ready to love you? Why the world ain't got my back, and I always seem to have yours.

before the colonies came and rearranged, before they destroyed so much beauty you're going up in flames. Yeah, I pray for Mother Earth in every single place. I shed tears for her. It fills me with so much pain, so much rage. Things not considered, what is still this way? When in a second, never to be gone, never seen again. Who would be to blame? No point in any fingers, but where we are

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So many essences all begin to corrode, losing the beauty blocked out soul windows. As the world spiraling, set to implode, is reacting too slow to sow seeds of healing. Get in the right flow into the right state of motion for the globe to be healed. Here we are to be real, and the temperature's rising, losing so much vibrance, extinction of species.

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We're bringing you a conversation between Saul Williams and Neil Morris.

0: As someone who performs around the world, I am curious whether those different histories and geographies of imperialism shape the way you approach a performance.
1: Definitely. Having performed in the so-called Sydney Opera House as well, which is a site of occupation where a great-great-great-grandmother through one of my lineages lived homeless there and was homeless there, displaced in Circular Quay with her family at the time due to a colonialism directly, which was really interesting to ponder that was a very sacred ceremonial gathering site for the mob there pre-colonial times. And then she had ended up there and then was displaced once more and ended up down in Kamaragunja Mission and Yorta Yorta country, some 600-800 kilometers away. So it's always a really provocative thing to think about for me in terms of that, with these sites, so many of them, if not all of them, have similar stories of displacement. But on the flip side of it, there's the affirmation of the colony within these locations, and not only affirmation but also celebration of these locations. As Saul was saying, without the knowledge, particularly Wall Street, it's something we all know of, but very, very limited people would know of the story. Obviously, there's Boundary Street in so-called Brisbane. Again, many people wouldn't have thought twice about the fact that, well, hang on, there's a name behind that, which relates to this means where Indigenous people can't cross. And obviously we drive through the landscape of so-called Australia and you see so many heinous names of places such as Slaughterer's Creek, or the names are abundant and they're everywhere. And I guess for me, what that shows is it's the subconscious absorption of these verbal affirmations of the colony that it does show why we need to continue to approach that and tackle it. And I suppose in my instance with creating a song like Australia Does Not Exist, it is that sometimes we have to just tackle things head on to say that they are untrue, to clear that space. And for me, it shows words as a form of ceremony to create that new space, which is what for me Soul definitely does in terms of spoken word and how that comes into the space, and why the word can be such a powerful medium, because it can move through space in a way that is not necessarily defied by structures. Although the Western language was designed in a way that was supposed to intend to do that.
2: Yeah. I mean, I would say that, you know, that imperial tongue, that imperial sensibility is rooted in branding. You know, they do a great deal of branding so that before, you know, like, for example, I think of like the Catholic Church, the role that the Catholic Church has played. I think of the Catholic Church as like the first startup, basically. And we're all subject to its branding, all of us, because we'll say that today is such and such day, 2026. And it's 2026 years since what? You know, 2026 years since what? And then I take it further and say, you know, that if we are counting time from the state-sanctioned murder of a Palestinian philosopher, then perhaps we need to start at zero again. Because, you know, we've gone full circle. We've gone full circle, right? So that branding, of course, you see it in Christian holidays that were used to cover up pagan holidays. So it's there in Christmas, it's there in Easter. They're all there to cover up. So yeah, it's not only geographically, is my point. It's not only geographically, so that when we talk about, you know, the concept or the idea of thinking outside of the box, how do you think outside of the Gregorian calendar? How do you think outside of the Christian holidays that have been imposed on society when we're full of people who do not necessarily identify as Christian? the same way that we're counting time based on this Christian concept and construct, right? And so then when we get into these spaces, and yes, so many of these spaces, whether it's the Sydney Opera House, you know, all of these spaces cover and cover up so many indigenous sites. Here in the occupied, you know, Turtle Island, you have where is that, Wyoming? They have the I forget what it's called, but there's a mountain where they've carved in the name, the faces of these like four U.S. presidents. And this was a sacred site. If I'm not mistaken, it's a sacred Blackfoot site. You know, it's a sacred site. It was a sacred site long before Europeans ever arrived here. And the way that they, you know, they knew that it was a sacred site for the indigenous when they carved those European presidents' faces into that stone. They did it to brand the land, right? This is how they move. This is how they move, the same, you know, which is no different from how they move in sterilizing, you know, women in our societies, you know, putting, you know, people in, whether it's slavery or detention or what have you. This is how they move. This is part of the colonial process. So it's there's a great deal to speak on, but of course, the thing that gets me is that, you know, we're not here simply to speak on these things. For me, you asked about how does that, you know, that first off, when I travel, yeah, as I travel, I learn about, you know, different places that I'm visiting and try to, you know, address as much as I can within that context. For example, like on our last tour, our first stop was Ireland. And of course, Ireland had been occupied by England as well, right? But there's another layer. So of course, they could understand when we talk about anti-colonialism and all that, but there's another layer, because most people don't know this, but you know, you've heard of cops and robbers, right? And we call police here cops. Why do we call them cops? We call them cops because the first people that they were hiring to be police officers were the Irish, and they had copper hair. And so they called them cops. Here come the cops, the copper haired guys, right? And so the joke from stage in Ireland was, everybody I meet here has family in the occupied United States. You need to call your cousins and tell them that it's no good to have suffered under colonialism and then to become the hand, you know, the foot soldier of the colonialists. Once you leave that state, you have an obligation to make sure that colonialism does not perpetuate itself ever onward. So you guys in Ireland need to call your cousins, because, you know, so we play with those sorts of things. It depends on where we are, you know, but also because that symbolism is ever present and everywhere. It's not that we have to adjust everything as we move around, because obviously these stories and lessons apply. So what really shifts my performance as I move around is actually the music. And so when I come this time, for example, I am with Carlos Nino and friends. And this experiment that we've been doing has been particularly, you know, shaped by the times. So we decided that we would get together without rehearsing, get on stage, and speak directly to the moment. And so the music is there to aid in the process of me feeling free enough to speak, so that it's not a lecture and you know, it's not a poetry reading. It's something in between, right? But it's because we're in this state of emergency, and I call it a state of emergency because I feel like, you know, like all of our movements are have been going on ever since the, you know, the colonizers arrived in our lands, right? Or in my case, since, you know, I was sold or kidnapped and brought to this land, my people, right? So all of our the history of our struggles is long-winded, right? But it's true that in this moment, with all of this technology and our ability to communicate with each other worldwide, even though, you know, yes, we are heavily surveyed, and yes, they use everything they can to use this technology against us, and yes, also this top technology also perpetuates more harm, because the irony, of course, is that this, you know, technology like what's allowing us to speak right now is heavily dependent on resources like coltan and cobalt that are rooted in very analog forms of exploitation of workers in places like the Congo, right? Where they extract these resources from, so that even the question of technology for me is at play, because is it really something that's progressing, you know, us forward if it's still rooted in analog forms of exploitation, whether it's slavery or child labor or what have you, you know? So that people get excited about the fact that they can order stuff on their phone, but they don't think about how the workers are paid, how, you know, the hours that the, you know, whatever, Amazon workers, whatever, are forced to keep, the work that the rulers of that, you know, class and company do to make sure that those workers don't unionize. And our goal right now, especially since, you know, so many eyes have been opened through, you know, what's going on in Palestine and what have you, and it's connected so many of us beyond borders and boundaries, is that we need to take advantage of this window of awareness and move on power. You know, we're going to have to organize. Like, we're looking towards that, essentially, that whether it's a global general strike, whether, you know, or whether it's armed resistance, whatever it is, right? You know, like, either way, there's certainly a learning curve that's happening amongst some and many. And like I said, it doesn't necessarily mean all of us. Many of us were raised within households and communities where we always knew that, you know, we have no business identifying whatever as American, as Australian, you know, like all this stuff, right? But now that more people are starting to catch on, there's always these windows where it's like, ah, we need to heighten the contradictions and make sure that people are, you know, are as aware as possible. We need to study, we need to read, and we need to move. We need to take action, right? So I believe that music, that art in general, plays a role in that. And within the art form, that's my goal, is just to play my part, you know? So if there is music that can instigate, that can feed the resistance, because these people have to, you know, the resistance fighters and all this stuff, they have to listen to something too. I mean, we know about soldiers and tanks and warplanes who are blasting music as they, you know, shoot down our relatives. They're blasting. I've had so many, you know, ex, like, veterans from the U.S. Army, for example, who will say, like, yo, somebody put on one of your songs when I was in Iraq, and it started making me question everything. And so that's part of the goal as well, you know, is to get those who have signed up to fight on the wrong side to put their weapons down, to step back and say, I can't do this, you know, because here we have people, you know, you have people signing up for ICE in the United States. And those people, some of those people are black and brown people signing up to arrest, detain, torture, and abuse other black and brown people. So the comprador class, the collaborator class is we're also there to, like, try to get them to realize, you know, the faultiness of their positions. Because at the end of the day, we are at war.
0: At a time when institutions can adopt the language or even the aesthetics of liberation, how do you create work that resists co-option and remains accountable to the legacies of Black and Indigenous artists who came before you?
2: For me, you know, first, just to be clear, that I'm so grateful for the people that have come before me. So I'm responding to the artists that have inspired me because of how they did it, whether that's Paul Robeson, whether that's Fela Kuti, whether that's Nina Simone. You know what I'm saying? There are artists, Bob Marley, you know, whatever, Kurt Cobain. There's so many artists, actually. And that's also the thing that kind of baffles me, because one thing that everybody shares is admiration for these great artists. And then you have musicians who love these artists, but then turn to music and put their politics aside. And I'm like, well, what did you love about those artists? Because that's not what they did. They put their politics in their music. Perhaps you don't recognize the power of music, and you're looking at this thing as a consumable sort of, you know, object that might, you know, earn you followers or wealth, as opposed to something that can, once again, serve the movement. And of course, what's weird is that there's not necessarily even a contradiction there, because a lot of those artists that I named did live off of their art and did earn off of their art, you know, and they touched and healed a lot of people through their art. They were not underground, you know. And there's nothing wrong with being underground, because the underground, to me, I work to try to maintain my underground. That's part of the answer to your question. You know, I feel more of an affinity to the underground than I do, and to stay true to the underground, than I do to the idea of the commercial process, regardless of any platform that's offered to me. If I'm offered that platform, I'm only thinking about what's necessary for the underground, you know? So there's that. And then, yeah, the other thing is that understanding in the, as I mentioned, the power of art. You know, Fela Kuti said music is the weapon of the future. You know, I'm interested in that. I'm interested in, you know, Tupac said, I may not, you know, change the world, but I might help spark the mind of the person that does. Right? I'm interested in that. I'm interested in, you know, and mind you, that does not, you know, my first layer of interest when it comes to that is not necessarily what I'm saying. My first layer of interest is like beats. As a hip hop head, as an electronic music head, I'm like, we need beats. We need, you know, like, it's, there's no reason why quote unquote conscious music should be corny or be less danceable or less exciting, you know? Now, mind you, I'm here, I will be there promoting an album that is, you know, really on more in the realm of almost like spiritual jazz, and it's more in the world of, like, you know, Saul Williams meets Carlos Nino, and we're really exploring, you know, this improvised sonic architecture, right? But when it comes to my own music, which I make and compose, I'm thinking in terms of, like, the first point of entry is the music itself before the words arrive. And then it's important that the words do not betray them, you know, that the words do not betray it. So how do you do it? And why do you do it? Why do you do it? One is because art has been instrumentalized many times as a weapon of propaganda. You know, art serves as propaganda for the state. One example I can give you, it from occupied United States history, for example, I'm sure you've heard of the Ku Klux Klan, right? Which is the white supremacists who wore white hoods and burned crosses on people's lawns and lynched, you know, for decades. Lynched, you know, thousands of Black people. Well, the thing is, those people that I just described, they did not actually in the beginning wear white hoods, and they did not burn crosses. In fact, the Ku Klux Klan had been eradicated in 1877 after the Civil War. But then the first feature film to ever come out of the United States was a film called Birth of a Nation. It came out in 1915. And in that film, the filmmaker decided to portray the Ku Klux Klan in white robes and white hoods. The filmmaker had a cinematic idea of having them burn a cross on a hill. By 1916, there were over 4 million new registered members of the Ku Klux Klan across the occupied United States. They now all wore white robes and white hoods. They now all decided to burn crosses outside of the homes of the people that they killed. That's the influence of cinema. That's what happens when art is used as propaganda. So then, as an artist, it becomes crucial for us to weigh our work against that usage. And we have to do that cleverly. We have to do that creatively. We have to find ways to use our to make sure to think and think again, like that the work itself has enough radical revolutionary ideas embedded in it that it cannot be exploited for propaganda use. You know? And that's a daily challenge that I think all artists face if they're thinking about it.
1: I see the continuum as well that the soul was speaking to in terms of, like, from a song lion's perspective, that we have that for thousands of years, and myself being Yorta Yorta, born and raised on Yorta Yorta Waka, for instance, for me, that's something that's very prominent in terms of my very existence too, and it's part of why I moved back home from Ngarrum to be with the land and feeling limitations of my creative practice in a sense at the time, in terms of how I could transcend to a point where perhaps I wouldn't be writing songs called Australia Does Not Exist, because of course the song's already written, doesn't mean the work's done, but going through different lights and shades and seasons of the process, and like Saul said as well, in terms of the beats, like first and foremost, I would prefer to use instruments. If I had to use one thing or another, it would be my hands, and allow them to speak through what it is that we descend from, remembering the ancestors, what they did with their hands, possum skin drums, clap sticks, and everything else that was in alignment with the land, and knowing that we were in a listening state, an Awu state, and then from that listening state and that observing state of country, then the music came after that. So I look at it that we were listeners first, and so for me that's where the inspiration comes from, of listening to great artists and listening to song lines, listening to country, birds, water, so on and so forth, and absorbing that and allowing oneself to be within that, to then absorb it to the point where you would hope that what you're then creating or recreating or continuing on is something that does represent the authenticity and the genuineness and the wholeness of what that comes from. So using Yorta Yorta language for me is, I guess, it's a way of being against the colony without having to exhaust my energy in a way that's pushing back in framings of the colony, but it's pushing back and in fact pushing forward what came before, bringing that into the now, and at the same time knowing that our cultures always thought about generations ahead of them. So anytime we enter into the practice of our song lines and so forth, we're already in the future, because what we're carrying, it doesn't have an end expiration point to that. So bringing language into the fray, it is that thing of transcending time, and I guess however it does come to that point of, but where does the risk of co-option come into it? And again, at the end of the day, it is about looking at every single thing that might come forward after the creative process. That's something that's done to honor what is true and what is real. then the opportunities may come or they may not come because of what you've made is not co-optable or at any given moment in time. Obviously these things change, but when that co-option comes, I suppose it's a choice that can be made. And it is that thing of, well, traveling the world to share a message that is vital in this point in time, while there's genocides going on against innocent people in Palestine, while there's continued indigenous genocides here in Turtle Island and the globe over. At some point, how do we tip the balance of so-called power to the point where those things can change? And at some point, we have to make decisions that from the outside, it could be looked at one way or another, but how does that work start to shift into another place without certain specific decisions that may need to be made? And for me, like in the instance of Soul coming out here, the preference is that, yes, we need artists of this caliber and power to bring the work forward here and to give a representation and to move energetic things that they don't necessarily come as a whole brand new form thing necessarily in the moment, but what they bring is a chance to take something new forward for everybody that engages with that. And to me, yes, Eye of Beholder is a big thing, like all of those people inspired by Jimi Hendrix and so on and so forth, who went on to do nothing but be capitalists. But the best thing we can do is put something forward that can be influential to continue the things that are real and true.

This world will kill you. It will prevent you from writing while torturing you for information. You learn what plants will not harm you, what to fight and what to report. Build relations within your society merely to survive or equally to prosper. Step back to step forward. Hold tight or let go. The decisions to make in instances without choice. Your own emotions may surprise you. Things may not always go as planned. Some truths are cliche. Discernment and nuanced judgment. Solid reasoning. Willful abandon. You will find yourself in love. You will lose yourself in passion. Work to find yourself again. You'll be forced to reckon with survival. You may find weapons, crutches, props, useful. You'll sing and dance. You'll discover instruments, varied means of communication. You may seek escape. You may depend greatly on outside forces. You may seek amends. You may find strength in prayer and meditation. You may build dependencies. You may choose a desire to belong. You may not have a sense of life's deceptions. You must develop means of pressing in each song. Intuitive grace in space. Death is a conspiracy. Violence is reality. Love is in development. It can hold, contract, expand, adapt, take other shapes, laugh in your face. Clumsy with grace. Death is a conspiracy, religious hypocrisy. In the spirit of modesty, we are forever. Financed by darkest means, under the table, in the soil, underwater, sacred oil. Our fossils fuel the enterprise. Our fossils fuel our own demise. Our fossils hold no memories. Our fossils pure the energy. Death is a conspiracy. Breath is life. Word, cry, kiss, song. Individual lives not long, not guaranteed, not weighted against intention.

0: I was watching your interview with Middle East Eye, where you spoke about your discomfort with hope as a political framework. That's a conversation we often have here on Race Matters. Dr. Chelsea Wardigo has spoken countlessly about how hope can be a privilege, while emotions like anger and rage can be much more honest and mobilizing responses to ongoing oppression. I'm curious about your relationship to anger and rage. Is rage a discipline for you?
1: Well, certainly. I mean, but the thing is that anger, and it's funny because there definitely have been moments, certain moments in my life or career where I decidedly like looked back at stuff. I remember specifically at like maybe around 2010 or something, looking back at all the stuff I had recorded, and I was listening. I was like, wow, you sound really angry, dude. You know, like you sound really angry. But all that is just passion, right? Because it's truly, it's just rooted in love for humanity and a sort of disappointment in the fact that we have to wage this battle that we're waging. You know, my relationship to hope shifted pretty much at the point where I was, you know, I was fairly young and I was reading the Tao Te Ching, okay? And by Lao Tzu. And there's a chapter there that in this translation that I was reading that said that hope is as hollow as fear. The master keeps their feet firmly planted on the ground. So I'm not going to waste my time fearing a possibility or hoping for a possibility. I'm working towards what I know is an inevitability. That's why the album I did in 2008 with Trent Reznor was called The Inevitable Rise and Liberation of Niggy Tardust. The keyword, everybody flips on Niggy Tardust, but the keyword for me was that our liberation was inevitable, right? It's inevitable. There is a poem by African-American poet Audre Lorde who says, hope is counter-revolutionary, pressure cooks. And yeah, I see it as time to apply pressure. We need to focus on the pressure that we need to apply. That's why we're coming, right? Is for that, is to continue the process of applying pressure. They apply pressure from every angle, right? At the borders, surveillance, police, you know, capitalist relationship to healthcare and jobs and shelter and food and all this stuff. The pressure is on us all the time. We must apply pressure against, you know, these powers, right? So that it's, for me, I get it and I understand the importance of feeling grounded, feeling loved, feeling welcome somewhere, and feeling a part of a community. And through that, feeling a sort of hopefulness, right, towards this sense of like, I'm looking forward to more of these times together and to more harmony, to greater community. I understand that. But as a fighter, I'm like, no, my engine is not running on hope. I see you. I recognize who the enemy is. My work is to exhaust you. My work, you know, my work is to defeat you. My work is to see you buried. And I'm not operating off of hope because I can't afford to lose hope on this process. So it's an engine that just doesn't run on that, if that makes sense. You know, it's not to discount people or the idea of hope being necessary for some and wanting to, you know, I understand where you're like, you know, you go through times and moments where you feel the setbacks, you feel them, material setbacks. And it's hard in those moments to engage and to think, how do we push this thing forward? You know, but that's the reality in also understanding that this is not a sprint, it's a marathon, you know, and I'm carrying on work that was started before I was born. And when I'm not here, there are people that will carry on this work well after me, you know? So I'm not rooted in an individualist sort of like, oh, I hope that, I, you know, yes. But even when we say we want to see certain things in our lifetime, it's not hope that's going to get us there. It's focus. It's organizing. It's applying pressure.

0: That brings us to the end of Race Matters for the week. I'm Ethan Lyons, and I've been in discussion today with Saul Williams and Dreaming Now. What survives empire is not power, but the people who continue to imagine beyond it. 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I'm going to leave you with this last track. It's called Woo Woo Woo by Amanda Blank and Micah James. Bye.
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2: 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Pour by any grown bitch I want. 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
3: 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Bitches on deck like 52. 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This shit tastes like really great. Use a Baltimore nigga with a Philly fade. And this Philly bitch with her pretty face. Who could ride the dick for like 50 days. 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White men say dance, we just tap. Y'all sound like Amazing Grace. Not by Mahalia, but Azalea Banks. And I'm cool on that shit, that's what's up. Hot boy nigga like what?
4: I got dudes on top of dudes. Kim K selfish, Kim K news. You talk shit, I don't need to run. 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
1: 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And why Amanda act like she ain't got the nicest ass in the U.S. states? In a tenant rental, no U.S. place. Instrumental, straight from the mega niggas. On the strip out in Vegas, nigga bumping Brandy and Luke Vega, nigga, yeah. Take a picture, that'll last. Eating tater skins at the Saddle Ranch. Jokes on you, we don't give a fuck. 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These folks still afraid of gay shit. 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Y'all be popping all off the chain. Fake deep niggas is all the same.
2: These fools wanna see me flexing them, spread my legs and then test my strength. 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

0: That's what Steely gets you. That's your karma. 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

0: death club, like six horses standing together in a ring at dusk. They bristle. New York is a place I have never been, but its shroud lingers. Night hatched and the toil was good again 12 times the fool graced us. Don't forget. Nothing is immaculate. There are goth girls still in every last village, smoking, listless, hearts skinny and lying in wait for controlled burning like marches. The loss of time to alienation asks, what does a person born apart do next?
1: Hedonism works as reclamation in this method to find yourself outside of history. It's sad girls once stalked the dance floor for their show weekly, such is our word for it. Truth was a sterile room, pleasure, medicine flicked before insertion. Every police raid punctured a hole inside belonging.
0: That's false. I want only to watch lipstick stain in its quiet ellipses and struggle to walk.
1: Every portrait caught before the mural, a splinter of that city, know the planet's last great exhalation of glamour.
0: Brows untamed or gestural, such people are not rich but generous. Becoming is the art, God, and language, dew and woman, the mode. The moon, puce, disco ball, anointed in solvents and shimmering before three dahlia taps upon the breast.
1: Silver Subaru blurred over gravel track in the bright, hearing harp song in the verge between black cherries. 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
1: 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This is Adam Cook on the mic as always, ready to kick the first 2 hours of your Sunday arvo. Shout out to Aiden as always for providing the previous hour of ambient music with Unfell for this week. But before we begin, I'd just like to acknowledge that FBI is broadcasting on unceded Gadigal land of the Eora Nation. I'd like to pay my respects to the elders, past, present, and emerging, and I'd also like to extend that respect to all Aboriginal and Torres Strait Islanders listeners here today. This always was, and always will be, Aboriginal land. And as always, on Sunday Lunch, I've got loads of newbies and throwbacks to play on air. This, of course, includes our album of the week. This week, our artist for Album of the Week is DJ Plead, a Melbourne-based Lebanese-Australian electronic producer. He has his sophomore album, Please. And, of course, DJ Plead is, of course, the electronic producer project for Jared Bela. And this follows his second solo EP, Quick, and his collaborative EP with TSVI, Caldo Verde, both of them being released in 2024. I will play a track from Please in the next 30 minutes. Before then, I've got some new music from Bennett's Grove to play for you in the next 15 minutes. And as always, if you have any tracks you'd like me to play on air, please send in your request on the text line. 0435 123 945 is the number for that. I'm open for any requests at any given time for this week. And also, a quick heads up, the digital library has gone kaput. My trusty producer Matt has found out the hard way earlier this morning. He did a shift for the all-nighters earlier today, so yeah, try the best we can. I do have a new track from Swap Meet that I'm going to play for you very shortly, but to take you there, I've got a new track from T Breezy out of Innervale. It is Fill My Pockets here on Sunday Lunch, and this one comes with a language warning. 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

0: there's an incredible dexterity of language and flow in your rapping. Where did you learn? Broke the only thing I cared about.
1: Drove to a new state and left the burning house, a cigarette.

color of the sun through my eyelids resting. 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Deep blues of the tide when I dive in. Explore a translucent wave of the vast almighty sky. Cry of human angst. From inside my hiding place, I can't see the change that I have undergone. Like I see the range, a color on the wheel. Will my darkness and pain be the light that I reveal? Navy blue is just a color, but sage is who I heal. I'll kneel before the sun and cry before the moon. What I gather in my lungs is the air that we abuse. Accuse me of treason, I was left bleeding. There are those who resurrect and don't wake up in a tomb. Just give me the room to grow with all that accumulates. I don't know what to take or what to give away. When I'm sad alone, I often ruminate. Moving at the pace of God, is heaven not a place? Existing in it all, the waves gon' undulate. Can't weigh a loss against the weight of faith. Don't play a possum if you wide awake. Every seed will blossom, see a brighter day. Here I am again, where it really counts. Then I found a friend, and who I've heard about. They say the universe, they say the great spirit. I'm not a human first, I learned from Papa Dearest. Who put my brother in the dirt, and it unearthed a certain fear. The ones I love don't have too many years. So I'm living in an image that he couldn't mirror. The shame of sitting in a place that lay within his ears. Claim the color that I hurt, and words start appearing. When I draw from the past and the present, feel God nearing. On a totem, he the tall tier. No hierarchy of loss, but the oak tree falls here. Let the rings tell a tale. Capillary wavelengths that we've been unveiled. Count slowly, look within yourself. Cause there's power in the figure like Bowley. If only, I'm solely known to hell. But this is heaven, all the colors and the smells. All the ways that we feel, what we feel of ourselves. The body is a shell, my soul inhabited. They say life is for the taking, but too many people grabbing it. Tight ravenous, so I learned to share what's in my possession and what I'm trying to say to those who ain't aware. To neglect or to care. I swear, can't have everything I want, but I got everything I needed. All the signs that I should have heeded still haunt, the anger deep seated. Still haunts. Trying to give color to the blind. If you search, you will find what was left untreated. This is for the like mind. Search, you will find what was left untreated. Colors.

sola. Una le lechita, una lola.

0: Lechita, una Lola.
1: How's it going, everybody? This is Adam Cook, and you are listening to Sunday Lunch on FBI Radio 94.5. I'll take you through the line of tracks I just played for the first few minutes. I kick things off with T Breezy, a rapper from Innerville, with his track Fill My Pockets. I followed that up with Swap Meet with their track Halfway. And speaking of which, they are playing September 5th at the Lansdowne Hotel. Hopefully my producer Matt has put in the details for their gig. And yes, afterwards we had Beautiful Tender Colours, a collaborative track with Duval Timothy based in London and Carlos Nino from Los Angeles, and it features Navy Blue as well. And what you just heard right now was BB Trix, a rapper from Barcelona. This was her latest track, Lele, and it is 12:14. Hopefully you guys are staying cozy and warm today. It looked pretty fine out there for a few minutes. The rain's been on and off lately, so hopefully you get yourselves nice, comfy, and dry all week. And I am just about to play for you our album of the week. I will play you our lot, and to give you the heads up, this week it is Please from Lebanese Australian electronic producer DJ Plead, based in Melbourne. I'll play for you our album of the week from last week, which is Sparkle Mommy, a Texas-born, Chicago-based artist. I'll play a track from her previous record, In This Body, so very, very shortly. But to take you there, I promise some new music from Sydney-based Bennett's Grove. This is their track Sternum. 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

0: And we're back. You're listening to Sunday Lunch on FBI 94.5. You just heard a new one from Pearly Stars, an Adelaide band. That was the track Choke, and it came off the EP, The Greatest Gift, that dropped in May. Before that, you heard from DJ Plead with 782 Late, a half Lebanese, half Swiss producer and DJ currently based in Nam. And of course, his album Plead is our album of the week for this week. And up the top, we had Sparkle Mummy, our last week artist for album of the week. That was Grounded. In This Body was our album of the week last week. And up the very top, I had the new track from Sydney-based band Bennett's Grove with Sternum. And it is 12:30 on Sunday Lunch. Hopefully you guys are staying warm and comfy in the wet conditions, like I already mentioned. Hopefully you guys are also getting into the World Cup as of late. Last stages of group stage of the Cup, the round of 32 knockoffs, start tomorrow, I assume. Yeah, it starts tomorrow. Jeez. Can't wait for Australia to take on... I think we have Egypt, I assume. Yeah. Yeah, and actually, we do actually have Egypt. I'll have to look up the fixtures and find out. But yes, Australia has finally made the knockout stages again. Hopefully they'll advance towards either the round of 16. Not sure about the finals, but maybe a round of 16 could actually be a cool ditty. Anyways, I've got some new music from Dobby to play for you very, very shortly, as well as some new Our Mutual Friend. But taking you there, this is a track from Space Africa and Dewean, collaborative one. 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
1: I just got out of the day and I'm riding my bike back and I feel so young, like I'm pushing against the wind for the first time in my life. A majority of people are older than me and a bit beyond, and like a couple of revolutions ahead of me, and I don't know, I feel like I keep thinking that I'm in line, like running the same race, but the wind keeps pushing me further and further back. Like each time there's a tug on something, I make the mistake of looking behind me. I'm always thirsty. If I think too hard, I'll lose a train of thought. It's not me, but it's me, but it's something I'm following, a shadow from away, a shadow, the one that split into two when you're approaching a street lamp, and it makes you check. See, you did it again, you look behind you. Bad dog. Watching the bike and listening to Jillian Welch as her voice repeats Time's Revelator. I'm watching the water make the concrete look like India ink. I used to spend so much time as a kid watching the inverse reflection. Imagine it was a problem to the inverse world. If I waited for the right moment, I could fall in. I think about my friend, of a friend's brother, who slipped on black ice and died. Sure flamed. My day tells me to be careful as I go home, and each time I speed up, I feel the wheels slide beneath me, and then I slow down. I'm not really an adrenaline junkie, I'd like to be. I think death, the closeness of it, or risk perhaps on the heart, accelerates is the only way to slow down time or speed it up. A second plate number feels like 60 seconds, and near-death experiences as records of individuals saying that time slowed down for them, as if they had minutes, hours to contemplate what to do to meditate pain. So much of my existence feels like I'm just trying to meditate pain. I say experts that some of those that fall in a near-death experience or a traumatic experience heard music. I flirt like a boy, I'm wearing a leather jacket and my hat is crooked to the side. I sit with my legs so far apart and you let my ego breathe. I think I need it, the shadow to escape from me, give it some new color. It's seeking. If I don't feel like they'll be able to tell that I don't quite know what to do with my hands when I kiss. Tongue makes me laugh, I know people like it, but I can never quite get the rhythm right. I'd not eat, your eye nip us, but right. What was I saying too much? I think I'm a compulsive writer, compulsive thinker. I wouldn't even call myself a writer. There's so many that paint marks more beautiful. It makes me want to tear the sky from its curtain rod. I think I'm just nervous and I have too much to say. Despite the fact that I don't talk much of first impressions, I've got a lot to say. I hate time, I need time. I hate that we haven't been in the clock. It's incessant ticking, makes me want to throw up. It's weird, it's strange, you're stealing our time. Maybe I don't hate time, maybe I need time. I hate that I have to measure mark time. I hate that I like to be organized. I hate that I hate having my time wasted, but for some reason I can never roll my body too fast and to get to the destination before 10 to 15 minutes after I set on my way. I blame it on black time, I blame it on clear time, I blame it on wanting to resist that I want more, I want more, I want more. I hate God. capitalism. I hate that time. I hate that I don't have enough time. I hate that time. Is it fixed? Do you know that time is slower at the top of the earth than at the bottom? Fact check me or don't. Or buy a grandfather clock. And what's the point of deja vu? Sometimes I feel as if I've lived my whole life before that. At the moment, my dad, the big laugh will escape me. And one that has my real voice, the one that I use at night. And I'll point a finger to the oblivion before it sucks me up. Just like that, you'll almost hear the end of the word I was about to say before it becomes clipped into nothingness. Where was I? Oh yeah, I hate that I need more time. I'm trying to find it. I avoid my phone. It gets straight up out of bed. I don't linger from one destination to the next. I'm telling myself this will only take 5 minutes. This will only take 5 minutes. This will only take 5 minutes to do. I miss my friends. I have them, but there isn't enough time. Despite living in a mile radius from most people in my life, I rarely see anyone. It's always new. Next. That's why I'm writing here, typing here. I've got to get it out. If I don't get it out, the worm will find its way down the very small hole in the top of my head, and then I'll choke. Everyone's so busy. Not busy, burnt out, spread out thin. I'm starting just saying one of the things I could easily do. I feel like a hermit. I have the Jupiter planet symbol tattooed on my ring finger. I've married Zeus. That means expansion. It helps me plug when I'm attracting, compressing, glittering. I'm not mad, not really. Everyone's just trying their best. I think it builds a sadness in me because I imagine that being closer to people would make this ticking more bearable. Think about moving away. I'm moving closer to people. How close can I get? I'm not sure. I'm thankful that my roommates feel like a degree of family. Otherwise, it'd be me stuck in the room with that thing, the clock. I hate time. It makes me so self-obsessed, or capitalism. I hate the way I feel designed to be greedy, to be pressured, to not be, as Lauren Berlant has her book titled, I really want to read, to be inconvenienced by others. I so badly want to be inconvenienced, pulling my toe out from shadow, out from head, out from groin, out from spit, until the shadow can stand upright. I'm almost home now. It's been so cold lately. It seeps into my bones. Yesterday, my roommates asked me if I was going to be hot with that sweater on. Hot. No, not yet. Not now. I've given up wondering or dreaming of an inverse world where I will magically fit in or maybe feel like I belong. I so desperately imagine a homecoming that has not happened. I walk through the door. Everyone claps wide grins on their faces. Everyone's wearing a college shirt that never wrinkles despite the fact that they've been laying down comfortable for hours. They pour me a drink and pat me back in the ways dads do when they're scared to touch you. A single flower, my favorite flower, will be handed to me. In fact, I'll be stumbling in so much that everyone will make space for me to sit. Welcome down, and my chest will feel so warm. We won't use words because they understand me and I understand them. It'll be telepathy in a series of symbols or sounds. First boy I ever loved, I never had to talk to. Just point or start a half sentence and he'd understand. I wonder if that's what heaven's like.
2: Hey, 2010 future right in front of me. Damn, I couldn't think of what I wanna be. I can hear my inner child calling me. Told me everything I got is all I need. Industry's bugging, I'ma show him something back when I was cooking up a summer week. Younger me is on the rise like he lit a fire.

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And welcome back. This was De Juno, a French rap. De Juno with Partner in Crime on Sunday Lunch on FBI 94.5. Before that, you heard from our mutual friend and Eora Band with their track Heart to Sleep. Comes off their debut EP titled Tomorrow that they dropped on May the 8th. And I had the new track from Dobby, a Filipino and Morowari rapper and musician. That was his track Free Your Mind. And Space Africa and Duian is up the very top. Both these guys are from Manchester. This was the track If This Is Hell, and it's the single from their forthcoming album Quiet Storm, which drops on September 25th. So very excited. I guess everyone's pretty excited for this one. I gotta tell you, If This Is Hell, it's really like fast-paced spoken word rapping. It's almost like she's spiraling out of control, almost like she was about to abstract for all of a sudden. I guess I got Amazing Digital Circus on the brain. Anyways, I can't talk about cartoons right now because I've got some new tracks to play for you. Actually, yeah, I've got some tracks to take you into hour two. But before I reveal the last line of tracks, I just want to take this time to remind you all to head on over to fbi.radio/support if you want to become a financial contributor to the station. 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I hate to be a teacher right now, but two more days left. 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June 30 is coming, folks. Be ready. Anyways, now that I've gotten all that out of the way, I've got a new track from Figueroa Jones to play for you after this. Throwing you back to the year 2017 from Gang of Youth's sophomore album Go Farther in Lightness, it's Achilles Come Down, language warning for this one. Achilles.

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0: show me how the funds move. 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I've been a top pick, what's the reason that I need you?
1: I can put you straight to sleep if you show me what that
0: matters. I'm a pretty young thing, say it to me every day. He likes my ambition, the goals on my plate. Want the best me, I ain't a one time stay. But pretty girls track pace, so you gotta stay away. You might hit me on the ground, but in life you can't feel me. I don't want the problems of your past to try to catch me. All the feelings match, really only weighing on me. I'm not healing what you lost, before you even knew me. I'm a pretty young thing, I'm a pretty raw shit. Be ballin' on a girl, you gotta be all in. And I'm 10 toes down, I'ma ride it to the end. Just a PYT on my PRS. If you tryna be with me, then best believe I'm gonna bless. Only rockin' with a man who is down to invest. Cause if you with a raw bitch, it's a different type.

Thought I'd play a bonus track to take you into hour two. That was C Dot, a Brisbane rapper with PYT. I bet that was pronounced Pretty Young Thing here on Sunday Lunch at FBI 94.5. Before that, I had Figaro Jones with Long Way From Home. And up the top, I did a throwback to 2017 with Gang of Youth's Achilles Come Down off their sophomore album, the highly acclaimed Go Farther in Lightness. So many great tracks from that album. I could always tune back to it any time I wish. And it is 1 o'clock, so we are into hour two of Sunday Lunch. Hopefully you are keeping cozy and warm today. It is pretty wet as of late. I do have my Then and Now artist coming up very shortly. I'll tell you who my artist or band I've picked in the next 15 minutes, but I do have some new music to share with you. I will play my Then and Now selection from last week, Gippsland metalcore group Ocean Sleeper. I've got their track Break the Cycle lined up. But to take you there, I've got a new track from a duo based down here in Sydney. This is Oscar Dow and Mim Benson. This is A Little Scraping here on Sunday Lunch on FBI 94.5.

Pretty intriguing piece of neo soul there. That was Yasmina Siddiqui, a Sydney singer-songwriter based in Sydney. That was Craving here on Sunday Lunch on FBI 94.5. Before that, you heard from Melbourne-based Jewel Owusu with her track Blurry-Eyed. Up the top, I had Ocean Sleeper, my then and now artist from last week. Ocean Sleeper are a metalcore group from Gippsland, Victoria. That was Break the Cycle, and it comes off their forthcoming album, Peace When I'm Dead, which they'll be performing on tour on September 4th at Liberty Hall. Very excited for this album to come out, in my opinion. Muse actually had their album, The Wow Signal, released earlier this week, actually, on Friday. I had a lot of great things about this album, so I better give it a whole listen track from track on my spare time. But for the time being, I have my then and now artist ready to share for you for this week, or artist or band rather. So I'll give you the gist of it. Each week I pick an artist or band I've been loving so much and digging into their past discography, and then I'll be following it up with a recent track of theirs. Of course, I have to give a shout out to Tommy for a brilliant description for my new segment. I love it so, so much. Thank you very much, Tommy. So for this week, I have electronic group, the legendary electronic group based in Melbourne, the Avalanches, and their recent single is called Every

0: performances in Australian sport. Anyways, taken off their debut album and their magnum opus, Since I Left You. This is Frontier Psychiatrists on Sunday Lunch.
1: Mr. Kirk, Dexter's in school.
2: I'm afraid he's not, Miss Fishmore. Dexter's truancy problem is way out of hand. The Baltimore County School Board have decided to expel Dexter from the entire public school system.
1: Oh, Mr. Kirk, I'm as upset as you to learn Dexter's truancy. But surely expulsion is not the answer.
2: I'm afraid expulsion is the only answer. It is the opinion of the entire staff that Dexter is criminally insane.
3: That boy needs therapy.
4: Psychosomatic.
3: And that boy needs therapy.
4: Purely psychosomatic.
3: That boy needs therapy.
4: Lying down on the couch.
5: What does that mean?
4: You're a nut. You're crazy in the coconut.
5: What does that mean?
3: That boy needs therapy.
5: I'm gonna kill you.
3: That boy needs therapy.
5: Granny Gazoo, let's have a chew. I want to count three.
3: That boy needs therapy.
6: He was white as a sheet.
7: And he also made false teeth.

0: above, business continues below.
1: Did I ever tell you the story about
2: cowboys
3: and midgets
4: and Indians
5: and frontier psychiatrists?
6: I felt strangely hypnotized.
7: I was in another world, the world of
8: 20,000 girls
9: and milk
10: and rectangles.
11: Do an optometrist.
12: A man with a golden eyeball.
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0: boy needs therapy.
1: You're psychosomatic.
0: That boy needs therapy.
1: You're lying down on the couch.
2: Well, what does that mean?
1: You're a nut. You're crazy in the coconut.
2: What does that mean?
0: That boy needs therapy.
2: I'm gonna kill you.
0: That boy needs therapy.
2: Granny Gazoo, let's have it, you. I will not count three.
0: That boy needs therapy.
3: He was white as a sheet.
4: And he also made false teeth.

0: talked other than a person?
1: A bird?
2: Yeah.

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1: Well, it's all over.

Hey yo, how's it going? You are listening to Sunday Lunch on FBI 94.5. You just heard from DVD, a Brisbane-based band with the track Delay, Deny Response. It comes off their new EP, Compact Disc, that dropped on the 18th of June. And of course, it's our packet release for this week. Before that, you heard from California-based band The Garden. That was 5 Mile Ponytail there. And up the top, I had my Then and Now selection for this week, which is Melbourne-based electronic group and Plunderphonics pioneer The Avalanches. Kick things off with Frontier Psychiatrist off their album Since I Left You, released in the year 2000, and followed it up with Every Single Weekend featuring Jamie XX, an English musician. It is close to 1:30, so about half an hour until we go into Mi Gente, My People. I've got some more tracks to play for you very shortly. Before that, I'll just read it out to you that we are still in the midst of our end of financial year appeal. We are on... So this is the 28th of June, so we have 2 days left until we reach June 30. You are the power behind FBI Radio. 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Let's flippin' go, as Tony Khan once said. I know I'm getting into my pro wrestling stuff at the moment, but hey, what can you do? Alrighty, so the next line of tracks I got here, I've got some They Are Getting a Body of Water to play for you, and then of course Ares the Planet very, very shortly. Spoiler alert, this track, Showgirl, has a language warning, but taking you there, I've got a solo artist based in Adelaide. This is Ella Ion with My Love here on Sunday Lunch on FBI 94.5.

Hey, how's it going? You are currently listening to Sunday Lunch on FBI 94.5. This is Adam Cook here on the mic as always. What you just heard was this track from Daily Toll. It's called Preamble, and it's taken off a collection of tracks that they've recorded from 2021 to 2023, and under the compilation album Sing Forever, Singing is Free. Before that, I had a track from there, Getting a Body of Water and Horse Jumper of Love. That was Charter Spec. Up the top, I had Heiress the Planet with Showgirl. And up the very top, I had the new one from Ella Ion, an Adelaide singer-songwriter and indie folk artist. That was My Love. And it is 1:42 on Sunday Lunch, so this will be my last mic break for today. Hopefully you enjoyed a splendid show, albeit we had a few technical problems. Of course, the digital library being down and out and all that. Hopefully we'll get it fixed by tomorrow or later this week. 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Of course, we are in the midst of our end of financial year appeal, which ends on the 30th of June, so this Tuesday. Hopefully you can get your donations in before then. It's crunch time, folks. Winter is indeed coming. It's Game of Thrones once said. And with that, I will take you through the line of tracks I'm going to play for you to close out today's show. I've got A Daisy for You, John, from Oedipus and the Mama's Boys. And then I've got Shawita with her track Shatter. And also, hopefully you stay hooked for the next hour, because we do have Mahente and My People. Paulo has a special pre-record mix to share with you today. So, yeah, hopefully you can stick around for the next hour. But to take you to Oedipus and the Mama's Boys and Shawita, I'll also play a bonus track if I've got some plenty of time to kill. To open up our closing tracks for today's show, throwing you back to the year 2007 for one of my favourite Radiohead albums, In Rainbows. This is Jigsaw Falling Into Place. You're listening to Sunday Lunch on FBI. I'll catch you guys next week.

thought I'd play a bonus track to fill the 2 minutes before we go into Mahente. This is Jeremy Storm by Tame Impala off their debut album Inner Speaker. Catch you guys next week.

musician. Hi, how are you? I am Rena Evangeline, filling in for Tyson on Loose Joints this week on FBI Radio 94.5. Hope you're having a wonderful afternoon. Before I kick off the show for you, I'd like to acknowledge the Gadigal people of the Eora Nation, who are the custodians of the land on which FBI Radio broadcasts. The land here was never ceded and is the site of ongoing struggle for the community. I pay my respects to elders past and present. Filling in once again this week for Tyson, off on his sabbatical. I was in last week and bought you a playlist of very easy listening, new age, esoteric. We went through a bunch of adjectives that start with E last week that I've kind of forgotten already. But if you've got some new ones, let me know. 0435-123-945 is the number for the text line. Let me know how you're feeling, what you're doing this afternoon in the closing chapters of your weekend. Going to start with some sort of down-tempo-y, relaxed electronica. Underneath me right now is one from the perennial, the immortal Paul Mac, from his album 3000 Feet High, Rave Goodbye, kind of a closer to the album and an opener for the show. Gonna go into some dancier stuff this week. Gonna get a little ravey with it a bit further down the line as well, just to give you a little kick of energy to jumpstart your week coming up ahead. But we'll get there. Keep it nice and chill to begin with. Number for the text line is 0435-123-945 once again. Say hi. I'm going to jump into the music now. This is Loose Joints on FBI Radio 94.5. Don't go anywhere.

underneath me right now. One from Sea Carter out of New Zealand. This one's called Scanner. Kind of a random Bandcamp find of mine of late that I've been super into. Very suiting to the current weather, which I've tried to sort of accommodate today's playlist to complement, if not to supplement, or just turn around for you, turn around your state of well-being. If you're not like me and you don't appreciate this weather, something to give you some warmth and some comfort through. Before that, one from Enigma. Last week I kind of waffled on a little bit about my love of Enigma, which I won't do today. One from their debut album, MCMXCAD, one of the best chintzy, cheesy, down-tempo, don't know what you call it, ambient, very Pure Moods-esque, which is kind of what I've been going for on these covers. Track was called Callous Went Away. Before that, another random, I had a couple of random Bandcamp finds actually. Backpropagation by Oleron. Also, Just Can't Live Without You by Clara, that really, really gorgeous, sexy one before that. A kind of older one from Golden Hallway Music, Rooftops at Night. Akira with Monday Song. And Johnny from Space with Crystal Eyes. My name is Rena Evangeline, filling the seat on Loose Joints here today with you for this really... I'm finally happy that the rain has come here in Sydney. If you're listening from outside the city on FBI.radio, the rain's finally come. I'm here for it. I'm really, really happy that it is raining. I feel like that says a lot about me as a person, but I'm also a very gentle and kind person. Hopefully you are too. I'm going to stop talking and let the music do that for me. Text lines 0435-123-945. If you've got anything you'd like to say, how your weekend is going, how you're enjoying the music, shouts out to Goosey and Mark and Miranda for the warm messages. 0435-123-945 is that number again if you'd like to reach out and say hi. This is Loose Joints on FBI Radio. Keep it locked.

All right, time for that Ravia gear change I promised. Earlier in the show, underneath me right now, Sundek from Anko Kushiniwa, off NK4C, really, really good sort of jungly breaky label out of Japan. Before that, one from Yamaneko, one of my favorites. Kind of makes this ambient-y, grimy kind of stuff. That one a bit more on the ambient trance side. Kitana from the Escape Artist Never Die album. Before that, one from Greek Christos Chrondropoulos, pardon my bad pronunciation there, Blue Skin Dancer, Please by PPP, a trio, moving DJ Plead going on there, released a little bit earlier in the year. EP is called Born Again. Vulcan Snow Dogs, Innes Channel, and Loris S. Sereed. Another random sort of Bandcamp find from my digging for today's show. And yeah, that C. Carter track from the top of the block there. This is Loose Joints on FBI Radio 94.5. My name is Rena Evangeline. Gonna turn up the heat a little bit for the next segment of the show to help sort of give you something to jiggle this somber weather away with. 0435 123 945 is the number for the text line. Send me a message, say hi. Let's get back to the music now. Get your dancing shoes on. If you're driving, jiggle in your seat a little bit. Feels good. 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

Hey, I told you there was a gear change coming. This is Loose Joints on FBI Radio 94.5. My name's Rena Evangeline, taking the seat for Tyson this week. Just coming out of our little ravey escapade that we went through there. I played one from Mom Dance, 5 years from 2024, mixed into from a remix of Hot Chip by Pop Off, the track Hungry Child from the Bathful of Ecstasy album back in 2019. Also played a very new one from Heels Hit the Floor by Tristana. There was also one from Jean-Michel Jarre and Tetsuya Komuro of TM Network teaming up for one of the official tracks of the 1998 World Cup that was held in France. Absolute banger. Two, France and Japan coming together to make something absolutely beautiful. Not since Interstellar 5555 have we seen a combination, a collaboration between France and Japan. That crazy came into that from one Fortune Fairy Tales, My Little Fantasy, that little happy hardcore diversion. Played a bunch of tracks before that as well, but I'll fill you in on those on the programs page at fba.radio after the show. I'm gonna change gears again. As you've already heard, underneath me right now is one from Abandoned Toys. The Witch's Garden is the prelude. Witch's Garden Prelude is the name of the track, the kind of ambient undertone, and I'll be playing a few excerpts from Georges Gurdjieff and Thomas de Hartmann's ballet The Struggle of the Magicians, which is one of the more beautiful pieces of piano music I've ever heard in my life and probably ever will. So I'm going to get back to that now, doing some sort of creative mixing with this piano music. Got a couple of more ambient-y things to close out the last half hour or so of the show. Stick around. Stephen Ferris will be coming up for Sold Out after then, but let's mellow things out for this gorgeous rainy afternoon. Until then, this is Loose Joints on FBI Radio. Don't go anywhere.

I got about 10 minutes left with you today on Loose Joints here on FBI Radio. My name's Rena Evangeline. Hope you have enjoyed the show, this last little bit of somber bliss that I've tried to spin for you. Done a few sort of creative layering things with some ambient and piano tracks. I'll have the whole playlist up on the playlist page at programs page at FBI.radio. Let's get the website right. After the show, so you can listen back, check it out, dig a little deeper into anything you found interesting or nice to go with your Sunday afternoon. I'll keep things around here, keep things nice and steady on a simmer before Stephen Ferris comes in for Sold Out and blows the roof off this place. Give you one last little charge for the closing chapter of the weekend. Tune in next week as well. I'm going to be here, maybe not. I'm not exactly sure. Maybe Tyson will be back. Who knows? But we will see. Nevertheless, there'll be some great music. And if you want some more great music, don't change the station. Stephen Ferris Sold Out coming up next. This is FBI Radio.

of the classic Everybody Loves the Sunshine, though we love it today in Sydney because it's so sodden and wet and sporadically sodden as well. Welcome to Soul Out. My name is Stephen Pearce. With you till 7 p.m. tonight. Just myself, just me and the Grooves. That one's Nova Fonterra. And as time goes by, we'll get those songs placed up at the website, fbi.radio, for the schedule so you can look at it later. Come at me, X War, you've got the power.

There, Davenport on vocals there. Brand new Heavy's Course is the act, and one of their great big tunes, Dream Come True. That's a different mix. That's the conversion mix. Not one I play very often. Plenty of syndrome action in that particular one. Dream Come True. Before that, we had, I think, about 1982. You've Got the Power by War. And usually sort of boogie disco stylings for the band War, which are known for their sort of rock meets Latin crossover fusion. At the very top there, a cover. Everybody Loves the Sunshine. Nova Frontera. I believe Marsh at Work or got their fingers in there somewhere, but I'm not. My whole net is down. I think if you'd like to send a text and see if it comes through, 0435 123 945. I don't know if it's working or not because nothing seems to be functioning here except me and my equipment, which is okay. Me being Stephen Ferris, sold out the show. FBI is the radio station. Thanks for your company. That stay with the UK sounds in the 90s, and 1993, Freak Power is another pseudonym that Norman Cook came up with. It's sort of starting sort of psychedelic influence, I suppose. This track is called Turn On, Tune In, Cop Out, a reworking of the Timothy Leary maxim. Freak Power is the outfit, with Ashley Slater, who is the vocalist on this particular one. It was re-released in 1995 and went to number 3 in the charts in the UK, so it's pretty popular.

James Brown, ladies and gentlemen, you should remember, three incredible singers coming together. They've been doing a lot of work for other people. Finally, they released their first solo album, Take Me As I Am, and that's their homage to D-Train. D-Train, of course, with the singer James D-Train Williams, did that song in 1981, You're the One for Me. James Brown, they're doing it with the latest album with the three of them. And, of course, that was from the original one, 1981. That's brand new. And the track before was Music, which came in 1983 from D-Train, James D-Train Williams, of course, and Hubert Eves coming together there. In the middle, they had a great tune called Keep On 82. So they really had a role once a year, minimum chart-topping. Great stuff from D-Train. And the very top there, we had Freak Power. Freak Power, which was the pseudonym of Norman Cook, of course, Fatboy Slim, amongst many others over the years. And there with Ashley Slater on vocals and, I think, trumpet? Was it a trumpet? I think it was. Turn on, tune in, cop out, free power. And thank you, Goosey, for texting in. Yes, the text line is working. Many things aren't working. I don't know what's going on here, but I'll just play the tunes and keep talking to amuse you. Tap dancing, maybe in between all of that. How's the weather in Sydney? Pretty low, pretty difficult, I suppose, isn't it? We love the rain, but there you go. What next? Chaka Khan, of course. Brand new single with Snoop Dogg, co-written with Sia. How about

to us from 1987. It really didn't sound like 1987 because it was Jimmy Jam and Terry Lewis under Flight Time Productions, and they just knew how to work the Linn drum machine amongst many others and create a new sound, breaking away from Prince and looking forward there with the great singer Alexander O'Neill. Tenor, I believe. Is that correct to you musical people? Is that a tenor voice? It's got a certain quality, deepness as well to it. And Criticize is the tune. He had a great run with Fake, Criticize, The Lovers, etc. Hearsay was the album, and it was a beauty. 1987. It is now 5:40. FBI is the station you are listening to, and my name is Stephen Ferris. We'll be for the rest of the show, at least until 7 p.m. And Swedish Fish tonight. She's trains are all up in arms and shut down and whatnot. She's caught somewhere, so I said, just take the night off, just relax. So Criticize, Alexander O'Neill. Before that, we had Dave Lee, used to be known. What was he doing? That's right, Joey Negro. And he dumped the name. I don't know. One Englishman to another with Omar on vocals, and Omar is a favourite of ours here. Starlight is the tune from Produced With Love 2. He did a whole lot of series of albums called Produced With Love, and sometimes Remixed With Love as well. And the very top there, we had Boogies In My Soul. Chaka Khan, she's back. The album's called Boogies In My Soul, I believe, and it should be out soon. Two tracks out already. No, Chuckzilla is the album, of course. Chuckzilla, that's the single. And there's Snoop Dogg. And yeah, co-written, co-produced with Sia. She's surprising, isn't she? Very, very surprising. Let us hear It Must Be Love. Alton McLean and Destiny here. Keeping the boogie and the funk and disco, etc. live here on FBI.

there, Buzz Skaggs. He'd just come off a huge album, Silk Degrees, of course. Then the next one, Two Down, Three Left, 1977. Buzz Skaggs, Still Falling for You. And then he went off and made food. I believe he started a restaurant in San Francisco and then went silent. At the very top there, we had Alton McLean and Destiny from 1978, 79/0. It Must Be Love. It's an absolute bona fide underground classic, that one. It doesn't get much play, but I love it. Put together by the Given Brothers, produced by Frank Wilson, but the duo of Alvin and Marlon Givens coming together in that classic tune from, 1977, 78, 79, I think it was roughly. And then what we got before that? We had Alexander O'Neill, of course, and Criticized from 87. This is sold out. Let's move into 1983. And as my piece says, get this, it says, absolute elite tier dance music. I was looking it up by Hopscotch. This song is a masterclass. What happens when you cross-pollinate raw New York City club culture, Gwen Guthrie, and the absolute pinnacle of Jamaican reggae royalty, Sly and Robbie and company? And this tune is called Hopscotch. Not the Larry Levan extended. This is the album cut. Hope you enjoy it. FBI is the station, 94.5. We need your help because it's not quite the end of this particular month, end of financial year, etc. All donations are accepted. We love it. We are a not-for-profit community station. I work for free here, of course, as most of the, well, all of us do.

and pepper, and I had it only on a white label with no sticker, nothing at all, not even a stamp. And so I think it eventually got released officially, but it's called Giddy Up, in brackets, the Brick song, of course, another brick in the wall from Pink Floyd there, that sample there. That's probably why it was never officially released. You just can't take Pink Floyd and use it for whatever you want, but there you go. We did, didn't we? Giddy Up, Salt and Pepper. Before that, Yo-Yo Honey. Yo-Yo Honey is a duo. Anita Jarrett was the person that did the incredible vocals on that particular track with, I think, Mike Peden was the producer duo. Did a couple of great tunes. And that early 90s British soul that was so I guess, sophisticated. Is that such a naff word, isn't it? But it sort of had a sophisticated soul feel to it, didn't it? Yo-Yo Honey and Groove On. That's the original album cut, 1992. Gwen Guthrie at the very top there from 83 from the album Portrait. And the Trappers, Hopscotch, Sly Dunbar, Robbie Shakespeare, and the whole crew from the Compass Point All-Stars playing together. You know all about that because I play it over and over and over again, various tracks from that sort of that crew. I love it. This is sold out. It is 6 minutes after two. In 2 weeks' time, I believe that Swedish Fish will be holding on the court whilst myself and a couple of others will be DJing live with vinyl. You know, apparently that's a thing. You know, it's new. It's happening. I joke. I've been doing it for so many years, it's not funny that I run from vinyl sometimes, but we're going to do a vinyl set only with the original Roman, a.k.a. Michael DiFrancesco, Josh Beagley, myself, Chris Gale will be helping pass me the records, I believe, and Graham Mandrillis, a.k.a. Mando, will be there at the Queen's Hotel, I think it's called. The whole event is part of the King Street Crawl, which goes right up and down King Street and Enmore Road, covering Enmore, Erskineville, Newtown, etc., etc. There's a whole bunch of incredible, all sorts of music is going on. Winston Surfshirt, Miss Canina, etc., etc. And we'll be at one of those many, many venues. But the Queen's Hotel on Enmore Road, just across the road from the Enmore Theatre, from, I think, 2 in the afternoon till 10 o'clock at night, 2 weeks from now. It's just a bit of fun, you know. Go, go, Chub Rock, go, go, treat him right. Go, go.

going back to 1983. This is the same year that Nile Rodgers produced Let's Dance for David Bowie. And Chic did this album, I think the seventh album, called Believer. And it was criminally undersold and neglected. It was them stretching out and showing their chops a little more. Tony Thompson on drums there, working against the 808 drum machine, showing what he really can do. And that stripped-down guitar break, I just love it. The vocals, of course. Alpha Anderson and Lucy Martin doing their theme. Bernard Edwards doing his bass. I mean, just beautiful stuff. I love it. Yes. Believer. For that, we had First Choice 1977, A Love Thing. That's one of those classics from back in the day. And the very top there, we had Chub Rock, just to throw in a bit of a wobbly left fielder, Treat 'Em Right. And that was, I think, from 1991, from the album The One. It is now 6:15. You are tuned to Sold Out, the show each Sunday, 5 to 7, with Stephen Ferris here on FBI. Let's have a listen to James Brown. 1969. This came out because it was so long. He did this where he would record for 9 or 10 or 12 minutes, and then he'd have to put them over side A and side B, and maybe even an album, just to make sure it all got there. I don't want nobody to give me nothing. That's James Brown.

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I love the title. I don't know one to give me nothing. Open up the door, I'll get it myself. James Brown, 1969, and that was not even the full version there. I played this a few weeks back and I had a couple of requests from it. Angelique Kidjo and Batonga from the album Lagozo.

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Now I'm a different guy, and I don't compare to many, but next to her, I'm plain ordinary. Not many can see the light blue aura that surrounds the girl wherever in the world. She's a 9, a 10, a 20, 50, she's bittersweet, and I

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And when you come to meet her, you'll never agree that she'll be waving a skirt as a flag. Like a cold in October, she'll take you right over. It's not mean to be facetious. And that look in her eye says you're the guy she plans to spend this evening with.

0: wonderful Larry Blackman leading Cameo out of the hardcore funk stuff into some slick sort of electro boogie sounds of the 80s, 84 I think, She's Strange, which was the one of the lead singles that came out of it, of course. There's some big ones off that particular album, and his Red Codpiece, God forbid. This is Sold Out, Stephen Ferris with you on FBI. Before that we had Lolita Holloway in that extraordinary voice of 1979. The album was Queen of the Night and All About the Papers. And the very top there, just a real mixed bag there, Angelique Kidjo from the Legoso album. And what, Batonga, I think is how you pronounce it. It is 6:38 now, travelling forward to 7 p.m, 704 West High Street coming up here at FBI, 7 p.m. Coming out of the MTV stable was a hip-hopper who made a name for himself called DJ Scribble, and his Traffic Jams compilation featured a whole bunch of superstars of its day, including Rampage, Busta Rhymes, Spliff, amongst many others. Here's a track called Everybody Come On. It was a big hit at Cuba back in the day.
1: Hey, yo, what? Yo, what? It's that shit, son. Here we go again. The flip mode. Yeah, explosive. That's how we do it. No doubt. Yeah. DJ to the tip top.

if it ain't soul burning. Inferno blaze yearning type shit. I'm talking about the caliente every damn day type shit. Red hot star shower, wanna touch the sun and take a piece to frame type power. I wanna hold hands and run in the rain on fucking fire.

0: hope this shit ain't gonna be too heavy, cause you looking real good to me, and it ain't necessarily a love thing you see, but you better bring all that shit on over here to me. Yes, you.
1: That is from the release last year, an EP called New Directions, which I focused pretty heavily on. Estelle was the singer, and Joy, the voice, added on there the track called Fire from the EP New Direction, Estelle. And DJ Scribble, everybody, come on, of course, using great slabs of Leon Haywood's Don't Push It, Don't Shove It, and their party jam, party hip-hop tune. Hope you like that one. She's Strange for that cameo from 1984. Sold out, is 6:45, so let's go on with right here, right now, one of the tracks off the brand new Jill Scott, To Whom This May Concern.
2: Dear Miss Scott, dear Miss Scott, it feels dark. Will I ever be loved? Is love real?
3: Ain't no shame.

Probably know the song by now. It's been remixed to buggery over the years. Sister Sledge, Lost in Music. That's the Dimitri from Paris alt break version. A little bit more sort of new disco-y, I suppose. Before that, Jill Scott, Right Here, Right Now, from the most recent release. To take us out, Here Sold Out Before, 704 West High Street comes in, is the Funky 4 Plus 1. That's the joint. Thanks for your company. Talk soon.

can't believe.

0: That was Hyperpop Money Song by Al Carlson, and before that was Half a Crack Dog by Coates, feature Wombat and Husky.
1: I think those were both such like upbeat songs, but in super different ways.
0: Yeah, yeah, definitely in different ways. One was kind of like Have a Crack, and the other one was like Dog.
1: Yeah, Dog. This is 704 West High Street. You're joined by Pat, Mona, and Stella tonight. Big shout out to Stephen Ferris on Sold Out just before us. Head to fbi.radio/schedule to listen along to his show. And before we play more music, just want to acknowledge we're broadcasting from Gadigal land and acknowledge the custodianship of the Gadigal people of the Eora Nation. FBI Radio broadcasts from Redfern, which is especially significant in Indigenous history, activism, and storytelling. This always was and will be Aboriginal land. We also have a mix playing tonight.
2: Woo!
1: From Melbourne-based DJ producer Tove, who's like one of those like online music community people who seems to have a strong Instagram presence, but it's hard to find clear biographical information about.
0: I think that's on purpose. I think that's like a good balance as well.
1: Let's break that down.
0: Let's break it down.
1: Yeah,
0: I think it's like your internet, whether it's a persona or not. Like, I think it's fun to be like customizable, and it's kind of nice to have some mystery.
1: Yeah, that's fun.
0: Because then you can just be who you are, IRL.
1: Well, I like that.
0: Yeah.
1: That makes me feel really optimistic. Yeah, that's at 8 o'clock. And is good. I've listened to a bit of it already.
0: Yeah, I'm really excited.
1: I had me a good time. But Stella, you're on the decks first.
0: What you got? I'm playing the first track on Chanel Beard's new album, Your Day Will Come, V2. I guess.
1: Yeah,
0: yeah, true. This is Drums Only by Chanel Beads.

0: That was Air Force Live by Love Tutorial, and before that was Blush by Wilson Tanner, Waking Up by XM and Maxi, Chef's Hat Renaissance by Exec, and Drums Only by Chanel Beads.
1: Those tracks were great. I don't know what words
0: I had to meditate on that one for a bit. I had to really
1: the rotating Rainbow Beach beachball. This is 704 West High Street there. Yeah, the Chanel Beads track was awesome. That album's really fun. We were having some great discourse on it. I feel like Chanel Beads knows what we like for dinner and is feeding it to us.
0: That's so true.
2: Yeah, that's true. Yeah, that's a good way of putting it. It's like, it just, it's like, you know, same type.

0: middle. It's sort of the same vibe, but like such a brand new vibe that they brought to the table to begin with anyway.
1: Yeah.
0: And just like kind of blown it out of the water with this one, I think.
2: Yeah.
1: Yeah, and it's cool to kind of see the doubling down on that.
0: Yeah.
2: I think having that drums only track first was like a good decision as well. It's like,
1: yes,
2: a palate cleanser.
1: I agree.
2: Mm.
1: And I like that they still lean into their like instrumentalness.
2: Yeah.
1: A bit. I'm also going to play a track off that album in a little bit.
0: It's huge. Yeah. Huge for us as well. I mean, listen back.
1: Yeah,
0: to our interview.
1: We had a chat with Shane of Chanel Beads but a few weeks ago. It was a really good convo. He was drinking like a fun tea.
2: Like a chamomile echinacea. It's probably, I think it's because he has to do that voice.
1: He's got
2: to
1: be like, yeah, no,
2: he's
1: got to
2: do the shit.
1: Yeah, he's got to hit the...
2: And I always thought...
1: Yeah. That was on the 7th of June that we chatted to him. So 3 weeks ago. Make sure you listen back. But yeah, Mona's on the decks now. I've got some more tracks for us. What's coming?
0: Next up, we've got Suetree by Yahweh Nailgun off their new album Magazine, the 10-minute album.
1: The 10-minute one?
0: I know.
1: No way.
2: Rock on.
1: Run it back.

question. 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What if life had a remote? What if life had a remote? Sad truth is it don't. You gotta live in the moment. Be a true self and focus. 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You gotta keep the shit going.

0: That was Carp by Oxus. You're listening to 704 West High Street on FBI 94.5. In before that had Forbidden Fruits and Noir by Twin Light. That was another Mona pick. That was a fantastic track.
1: Yeah, go listen to the album. It's out now. Go listen to Runway, guys. It's awesome.
0: Yeah. I'm excited. And then before that was Dream Dolphin Core by Iruka No Yumede Sayonara. Cool artist. I'm keen to listen to more of. And then Remote by Real Young Phil. Yeah. Real Ung.
2: Real yeah. Unk Phil.
1: You know what? What if life had a remote? Sad truth is it don't.
0: Whoa.
1: Sorry.
0: Anyone see the 2006 movie Click starring Adam Sandler?
2: Oh.
0: In which life does have a remote.
1: Exactly. You know, it would be fortunate, but the sad
2: we could
1: truth
2: just
1: is
2: hit rewind.
1: Don't.
0: At about 8 o'clock, so just over 10 minutes, we're going to be playing an hour-long mix by Melbourne-based DJ Tove. Really, really great mix, this one.
2: Woo!
1: Yeah, I'm excited. The intro is awesome.
0: Yeah, fun intro. Going to play one of the new tracks by Quiet Light off Blue Angel Sparkling Silver 2. This one's called New Girls. I was cooking earlier today and listening to this album, and this song, I like... You know when you listen to a great song and it like you take it back to the start so you hear it again?
1: Yeah.
0: I did that like 3 times.
1: That's awesome.
0: With this particular track. You're on FBI.

0: listening to 704 West High Street on FBI Radio 94.5. This is Pat, joined by Stella and Mona. Just popping on to say we're, after one more song, going to play our mix from Tove. Great mix. Real fun.
1: Keep tuned in.
0: Keep tuned in. That track just then was the new one by To Oscar called Race Car I Need. I think the final offer, like an EP, you know when an artist releases an EP like as a string of singles?
1: Yeah.
2: Yeah. It's like preemptive almost.
0: One of them.
1: Yeah, one of them.
0: But gonna play, to the surprise of no one, a Chanel Beats track to wrap up my time on the decks. This one's Opening in the Gate off Your Day Will Come, the new album of the same name as the first one. I like the Joker laugh at the start of it.
1: Oh, amazing.
0: Yeah.

0: Requesting to 704.
1: Hello, this is Tove. Please enjoy this mix on 704. Hello, this is Tove. Please enjoy this mix on 704.
2: Hello, this is Tove. Please enjoy this mix on 704.

Sometimes love comes.

0: the chain.
1: Every time you bring this cunt around, I'm like far out, far out. Far now, I feel far now. Almost forgot, yeah, but I feel far now. Hurt gang will hold your cars when there's nowhere else to go. When there's no more cunts to smoke, when you're on a brand new road. Hurt gang will hold your cars. 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Hold your cars.

I've been waiting actually to play this track for quite a while, or play something at least from this for a while, because Becky Whitten, who is AFER, sent me this album quite a while ago, but I'm really glad that it is finally coming out. This is AFER from NAM Melbourne, from her forthcoming album Avarena, the first single thereof called Photokeratitis, which apparently is a kind of sunburn of the eyes when exposed to ultraviolet light and is very painful. So anyway, Becky has turned that into a lovely song, which is the first single from her forthcoming album Avarena, which will be put out by Bird's Robe in a little while. Looking forward to playing you more from that. You are listening to Peter Hollow, and this is Utility Fog on FBI Radio. We are broadcast from the lands of the Gadigal of the Eora Nation in inner Sydney, and I pay my respects to elders past, present and emerging, and I want to acknowledge that this is stolen land and always was and always will be Aboriginal land. I have a selection of kind of experimental song at the start, and in some of the later parts of tonight's show we've got some underground hip-hop I'm about to play you, and we have lots of experimental beats, quite a bit of sort of jungle and drum and bass of various variants in the middle, as well as some much more out there experimental beat making as well. And then later on we have experimental sounds of a more acoustic nature from around the world, including from NAM and from here in Eora as well. FBI Radio is a community radio station, as you probably know, and that means that we have kind of not really any government funding unless we at times manage to get grants for one thing or another. And we have some advertising in the form of sponsorships, but we are very much supported and kind of buoyed along by our listeners, who we hope want to be members of this station. But at this time of year, the other thing that really helps, well, it helps at all times, is donations of some sort. And as we are approaching very swiftly the end of June, that means that you may want to get in a donation of any size at all, which you know will be tax deductible. And so as you put together your tax refund, you'll get a bit of it back again, and that's a lovely way to support music, I hope. And of course, supporting the station means supporting musicians, because that is what we are here for. Next up, I have something pretty cool as well. The rapper Brian Ennals, who is a bit of a kind of underground hip-hop artist who put out an amazing album last year with Infinity Knives, has now collaborated with Blockhead, who is a very beloved New York producer. Worked a lot with Aesop Rock, as well as more recently Billy Woods and many others. The first single from that album is a very excellent song. The album's called Boat Shoes, and this is Let It Burn Like Usher, Brian Ennals and Blockhead.

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1: Let me see. Yeah.
2: Step up.
1: Stepping up tonight. Yeah. Make sure you're in a good mood.

Why me sing? Serious.

The very talented rapper Nine-Eye there from London on a track from Basic Rhythm, which is the project, one of the projects really of Anthony Hart, who has been making music on the kind of outskirts of English bass music of various sorts for a long time. Makes quite a bit of drum and bass, which always is, again, kind of not quite what you'd expect of the genre. And here, this album of his, which he's just put out through the Great Sneaker Social Club, is not drum and bass really at all. And it's mostly not intended to be grime. I think the title is 8-Bar Techno. But I think that is very close to what you'd expect out of grime, and really even the sort of raw genre of grime that it sort of started off as in the mid-2000s. A great track called Vibes from Basic Rhythm and Nine-Eye. Before that, Brian Ennals and Blockhead with a very American form of hip-hop, Let It Burn Like Usher, the first single from the duo's first album together called Boat Shoes, which is on its way, and highly looking forward to the rest of that. We have more vocal music very much coming up soon, but to get there, I'm going to play another one from 8-Bar Techno from Basic Rhythm. This is very much a techno tune.

Experimental music on FBI there. You're listening to Utility Fog with Peter Hollow. That is the first single from a new album coming from Sourdure, which is the project of Ernest Bergez, who is part of an electronic duo called Kalmwald. But Sourdure is an exploration of, I guess, both the folk music of the Occitan region of France and also the language, which is the Auvergnat dialect, in fact. And it sounds a lot like, I guess, Catalan more than French. And it's very interesting hearing the various influences that Bergez, or Bergez maybe, draws on. There's a lot of Arabic music that makes its way into this kind of folk music as well. And as you heard there, while there's a sort of folk root to it, there's always a weird electronic element to the music of Sourdure as well. Le Pèbre there featured, as well as Ernest Berger, the vocals of Lisa Langlois. And I'm looking forward to the rest of this album. I'm sure I'll play you more in coming weeks and months. Before Basic Rhythm and No Future from his 8-bar techno album. Next up, the mostly visual artist and I think film artist Jesse Drexler, who has an album coming called Tongue of Angels with many collaborators. This one has the Kenyan vocalist Lord Spikeheart, along with Hybrid Intuition on a track called Trap Number 9. Just building bunkers for the buccaneers. The food is sweet, like a sauce is what I need. The way through the garbage, through the crucible.

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1: Now we're making our way into a bunch of drum and bass and junk.

Utility Fog via a new EP here from excellent producer who doesn't release enough music, in my opinion, Artelect, who has just put out an EP called Reptile, released on the Weaponist label run by Homemade Weapons. Very good EP altogether. This track called Flames features Miss Rhea on some vocals as well. This is Artelect.

following Artelect there. We're now listening to a track called Waiting For from John, spelt, of course, D-G-O, capital H-N. His Tessairs album is just out on Planet Mu, and it's his first release on that label, even though his kind of version of drum funk really fits that label. Amazing drum programming from John here.

fading out is John from his Tessier's album Planet Mew. Here now are Mantra, Decibella and Tim Reaper. Tim Reaper being Ed Alo, who is a tireless promoter of jungle music and has been for many, many years. With Mantra, who co-founded Rupture London, who've released this release and again, massive promoter of jungle and drum and bass, and Decibella, also DJs in that area. This is their third collaboration together, Force 32. This is the title

That's Mantra Decibella and Tim Reaper. And here is the first single from a new release on Zoe McPherson's SFX label. This is Shal, spelt with two H's, which is the work of Shahin Kandkarian, who is from Yerevan in Armenia. And this particular track, Bedrock, certainly sounds like drum and bass as well, but as described by the artist, kind of mutates into something more tribal by the latter part of the track. Shall hear from the forthcoming Third Tribe EP on SFX.

Oh, my God.

sampling Bangla music and more, there is Bios Contrast and Nilotpal Das, the work of Nilotpal Das, from a full album that's just been released called Sounds from the Speaker System, released by, I think, a US label called Intercontinental Ballistic Music. While this was being geared up to be released, Nilotpal Das has released a stack of more new music because he just never stops. This is a really excellent collection and well worth your time. Iron Age Fantasies was the name of that track. And before it, Shower from Yerevan, Armenia, and Bedrock from a release coming soon called Third Tribe. This album is full of collaborations, so Bias Contrast, Nilotpal Das, Seraphim, Susu La Roche, and Brood bring us this track now called Escape.

We're hearing the delightful techno sounds here of Architectural, possibly better known as Rico, from a new EP called Liminal Dancery. This is Psychedelic Dance Floor Visions, which I will let you dance away to in a minute. But before it, we had KK Null from Quantum Pulsation X, an artist who's been making noise and experimental music of various sorts for many decades. He was born in 1961. KK is Kishino Kazuyuki, but he's been KK Null for a long time. And he puts out a lot of music these days on Bandcamp, and there's all these different series. So that is the latest, I guess, of the Quantum Pulsation series, which is almost kind of breakcore, fairly chaotic, and I always love the unpredictable sounds of KK Null. Before it, BIOS Contrast Gnopal Das from the Sounds from the Speaker System, collaborating with Seraphim Susu LaRoche and Brood with a also fairly chaotic track called Escape. So we've escaped the chaos now with some lovely ambientish, dubbish techno from

Back to chaos of a sort there with DPRK on Utility Fog here on FBI, who have just put out a new album called Gnomes of Zurich. We heard Blutzuppe there, and they're definitely channeling their krautrock influences on this one. Richard Fielding was an early member of Severed Heads for a while and of the Loop Orchestra, so he's a kind of important figure in experimental electronics and sort of post-industrial sounds from this city. Nick Dan has been a foremost member of the noise scene here for a long time, with particularly his Exno Barbecue X project. And Duke Wyatt has been a collaborator for a while around the place as well, plays guitar in this group. This is somewhere between noise and sort of psychedelic and krautrocky stuff. I've always enjoyed the sounds from DPRK. Before them, we had Kirk Barley, who I have played quite a bit on this show, particularly collaborating with the drummer Matt Davies. This is from a new solo album of his called Arc, with his modular synth kind of creations, which are still very rhythmic despite there not being that live drumming element from Matt Davies on here. Looking forward to playing you more from Arc as well. We heard Ecstatic from Kirk Barley there, and Architectural with the lovely technoid sounds of Psychedelic Dance Floor Visions. Here's another one from Gnomes of Zurich from DPRK. This is Aksak Term.

That's Lord Tusk there, London-based music producer, from a new compilation on the Do You Have Peace label, which is run by Bristol's Jabu, which is called On Forgetting What They Taught Us. And it is actually a beautiful compilation of a lot of ambient sounds and a lot of varied sounds of all sorts, as you'd expect, I guess, from Jabu and their kind of collaborators in general. It is raising funds for Lebanon, Congo, Palestine, Iran, and Sudan. It is a great collection of artists and music, which I highly recommend. We heard Opposites Attract from Lord Tusk and DPRK from their Gnomes of Zurich album before that, from here in Eora, Sydney. Here now, from the same On Forgetting What They Taught Us compilation, is Dawuna, the project these days of Ian McGurwa, who I first heard in a project of his called Ought To Not To. And he does this very restrained kind of form of, I guess, R&B, really. This is a tune from Dawuna called Anything.

This is the Finnish Australian double bassist Helen Svoboda from her stunning new album Headwater, released on Room 40 this week. The track If was what we heard there, which is the opening track of the album. It's an album that's very much concerned with the power of water and the elements. And I think it's her second solo album. She had a beautiful album a few years ago on Earship Music. Helen has also been here in Sydney. She's mostly based in Naarm, with Sydney Theatre Company's production An Iliad with the famous and brilliant actor David Wenham. And she's on stage playing double bass and singing her compositions that lift the

already really incredible theatre work to something otherworldly and kind of unlike anything you have probably seen. And sadly, it's finished, so I can't really recommend you see it unless it reappears at some point. It's pretty wonderful. We had a winner before that. Here's another one from Helen Svoboda's Headwater album. This is Evening Hepuli, and it features another Finnish singer called Selma Savolainen.

from the new solo album from trombonist Kalia van Dever, released on the International Anthem label, that is a track called Tough Play. A lot of the album is her trombone, either solo or with some voice, but we heard some piano there as well. The album Mana is a real beauty. Another bass instrument before that, the double bassist Helen Svoboda, with Selma Savolainen also, both of them on vocals, a track called Evening Hepuli from a beautiful new album of Helen Svoboda's, just released on the Room 40 label, I recommend. Here is another artist from this fair city of Eora, and she also appears on the Bridge on FBI once a week here. This is Mara Schveltfeger, a.k.a. Mara. She has two tracks coming out on the Pure Space label, also FBI Radio affiliated. And this one, Air Leak, features her and Benjamin Woods on flutes. But incredible sound art from Eora Sydney's Mara.

Beautiful voice and electronics from Ben Shemmy there, who is also the leader of the kind of psychedelic band Suns, spelt with two U's. The track I See You Too comes from a compilation called Flowers Not Bombs that has been released by Beacon Sound this week. Beacon Sound is a Portland, Oregon label, and this is the second compilation they've put out, coordinated by Andrew Nierman of that label with Stefan Christoph from Montreal and Ottawa-based Brody Conley. And it is very much... put together in collaboration with on-the-ground organizations in Gaza, this time the Arab Group for the Protection of Nature and the Palestinian Teacher Creativity Center. The first compilation they put out was called Gaza is the Moral Compass, and that still stands now very much. There are artists associated with Montreal's Constellation like Rebecca Foon, with International Anthem like Booker Stardrum, and there's Sarati Kolwar on here, Nick Storing from Toronto, who I played last week, the Lebanese sound artist Yumna Saba, and from the Lost Tribe sound label, William Ryan Fritsch with the beautiful track. It's a highly recommended album, as is the previous one, and of course, very important cause. Before it, we had Seabuck Thorn released on the Lost Tribe Sound label that I just mentioned. Never the Same River is the latest release from him, which is, as with a lot of his more recent work, moving away from the incredible finger-picking guitar that he is extremely good at as well, into something more abstract and sound arty and weird. And we had the somewhat percussive, mysterious track called Mumbo Jumbo from Seabuck Thorn. And we had Eero Sydney's and FBI Radio's Mara at the top with the first of two tracks coming out from Pure Space, Air Leak, featuring Benjamin Woods. This is something beautiful from the London-based Palestinian sound artist and composer Bint Mbare from Flowers Not Bombs, this new compilation. This one is a track called One's Own Third Harmonic on a Rusted Sewage Pipe.

This is the amazing French sound artist Felicia Atkinson, who runs the amazing Shelter Press label has, I think, become quite well known in the sound art and experimental sound space. Here she is released on a small Belgian imprint called 404, aka, well, it means 404, which is a cultural centre in Ghent. An amazing space and a very well curated label. This particular piece is connected to the space because it was composed by Felicia Atkinson on a commission from 404 to rescore a movie, and she has been a fan of the horror movie Les Yeux Sans Visage, Eyes Without a Face, by Georges Franju, since she was quite small. And so she chose to rescore this movie, and it is fairly kind of mysterious and creepy music, which I've been loving, and it is now being released. That was Les Yeux 4 from the first side of this rescoring. Came after Bint Mbare, Palestinian sound artist, from a wonderful compilation called Flowers Not Bombs, released by the Beacon Sound label. This is Sans Visage 5, which really works as the closing titles of this rescore by Felicia Atkinson of the film Les Yeux Sans Visage.

Hello there. You are listening to FBI Radio. You're here with me, Wingnut, in the studios today. I am covering for Killian for the last time this month on her show, M5. Firstly, I'd just like to acknowledge the traditional owners of the land that is Gadigal land we are broadcasting on today. I'd like to pay my respects to elders past, present, and emerging. Tonight, on this last cover episode of mine for M5, I will be presenting a few songs that involve the musical exploits of children. It's called Children Have the Right to Music, and it is a mix of songs involving or collaborating with children. If you are out there listening this evening, text in 0435-123-945. Let me know what you're up to. For now, we will listen to the music.

شنو بشنو؟ أوه نسيت شنو بشنو؟ كده مشينا وجبت وقتها.

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Ah!

Hello. You are tuned in to FBI Radio. You're here with me, Wingnut, and you are listening to M5. For the first part of tonight's show, we are playing a short mix of tracks that I put together called Music. Sorry, Children Have the Right to Music. That is tracks that are made in collaboration with or made by or at times sampling the musical exploits of children. These sounds underneath us are by Badwin Oosterlink. This track is called Refuge. Oosterlink is a well-known sound artist, and underneath us we have some pitched down noises from a baby. If you were to speed up this track, it would sound a little bit more regular. Before that, we had Pete and Em Look. That was Sweet Angels. And right at the top, we had a live recording of Boards of Canada. That track was called Unknown One, and I believe that it was recorded live at a Warp 10-year anniversary

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1: The Lord is my shepherd, I shall not want. He maketh me to lie down and green pastures.
2: Glory be to the Father, and to the Son, and to the Holy Ghost, as it was at the
1: beginning.
2: Hail Mary, full of grace, the Lord is with thee. Blessed art thou amongst women, and blessed
1: is the fruit of thy womb. Now I lay me down to sleep, I pray the Lord my soul to keep. If I die
2: before, our Father who art in heaven, hallowed be thy name.
1: God bless
2: thy kingdom come, thy will be done, on earth as it is in heaven. Give us this day our daily bread, and forgive us our trespasses, as we forgive those who trespass against us. And lead us not into temptation, but deliver us from evil. Amen.
3: Who is God? Well, it's an invisible person, and he lives up in heaven. Up there.
4: 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He's sort of like a spirit, I guess, up in outer space.
5: He kind of started all the plants growing, and he started people. Well, I guess he's kind of big and fat.
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1: A time.
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1: Llyn
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1: This is FBI Radio. You are tuned in to M5. I'm here covering the program tonight for Killian. My name is Wingnut. If you have been tuning in for the last 35 minutes, you will have heard parts of a mix that I have put together called Children Have the Right to Music. It is a selection of songs that involve or collaborate with children. Those last two tracks that we heard were from the Langley Schools of Music Project, which was I'm not sure the name of the conductor, but he arranged for primary school aged children to record an album of covers. That last one was Space Oddity, and before that was Desperado. I have to apologize for some of the volume jumps in that. I believe that was most likely recorded in a school hall, so some of the mixing is not ideal, but I think that it adds to the charm. Before that, we had Hen Ogled. That was Gwei Regid O Hedu. That's a project of Richard Dawson. Right at the top, we had another track from Boards of Canada. This one a little bit more sample heavy. It was From One Source, All Things Depend.

Up next, we have a track by Psychic TV. It's called Caress. It is a collaboration, I believe, with front liner of the band Genesis Pierrage's own child. If you're tuned in and you want to say hello, the number is 0435-123-945. The time is currently 11:37. Got a few more tracks left under this theme, and then we'll freestyle a little bit later on in the program. Stay tuned and keep it locked. 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

Hello there, late night listener. You are tuned in to FBI Radio. You're here with me this evening. My name is Wingnut and I am covering for Killian on the program M5. Underneath us is a track called Wax the Van. This is Junior's awesome edit. It features the singer Lola's six-year-old son doing a little improv melodies. Tonight we have been listening to music that is involves or collaborates with children. This track also produced by the one and only Arthur Russell. Before that we had Pink Floyd, Another Brick in the Wall, Part 2, famous for the children choir that features in that song. Right at the top we had Sky Eye, that was 7i7. Sky Eye being one of the many aliases of Yamatsuka Eye.

See the bank, wax the van, smudge me, wax the van.

Hope that you've been enjoying the music tonight. This one underneath us from 1980s Brisbane band Tangled Shoelaces. Tangled Shoelaces being a band of siblings and friends, I believe, all between the ages of about 14 or maybe even 10 to 18. This one out on Australian record label N Squared. Host to a number of other great Australian releases from the 80s, lots of left field pop and early electronics. Maybe one more track from these guys, we'll see. But for now, please enjoy the musical genius of a bunch of teenagers.

really special stuff, that last one. That was, as mentioned earlier, that was Tangled Shoelaces, who they started recording in the 1980s, and at the time they were sort of between the ages of 10 and 14. They later went on to support acts like the Dead Kennedys, which is a funny contrast when you think about it. Anyway, that concludes the mix of tracks called Children Have the Right to Music. I hope that you have been enjoying listening tonight. The time is currently 12:04, so we've got another 55 minutes to go. If you've got anything to say, hit us up on the text line. 0435 123 945 is the number. Stick with us. We'll be playing around for the next 55 minutes. You are on FBI Radio. This is me, Wingnut, on M5.

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You're tuned in to FBI Radio. You're here with me, Wingnut, and you are listening to the M5 program. The time is currently 12:15 minutes into Monday.

Underneath us, we've got another Board of Canada track. That is the third I've played this evening. Kind of ticks a lot of the boxes for what I've been going for as I've been covering this program the last 3 weeks. Emotional late night music, good for driving, good for listening to when you're a little bit in your feels.

This track is called In a Beautiful Place Out in the Country. Before that we had Push Button Objects, that was ATP track. It's from a compilation that was curated by Orteca. That compilation was for ATP, otherwise known as All Tomorrow's Parties. It was a French festival back in the early 2000s. And right at the top we had Nico, Wrap Your Troubles in Dreams. That one was on High Rotation when I was 17 or 18 years old. Shout out to Lewis Carr and your dad Martin for putting me onto a lot of interesting music at that time in my life.

Hello, you are tuned in to FBI Radio. You're here with me, Wingnut. You are listening to M5. The time is currently 20 to 1. I hope that you've been enjoying this witching hours music. Beneath us, you might recognize the melody. It's a classic Chris and Cozy track, Dancing Ghosts, but it is the remixed version. Before that, we had Holger Zuke and Ursa Major. That track was New Day. One more before that was AMB. That track was Transmute. And before that one, right at the top, it was Nav Katsi, Ready to Go. That was the Gentle People remix. About 20 minutes left to go for the show, and then I'll be out of here. Make sure that you stay tuned. You are listening to FBI Radio with me, Wingnut.

1 minute to go. Thanks for tuning in. This has been M5 with me, Wingnut. Hope that you've been enjoying the music the last 2 hours. Ended up on a more explosive note than I intended we'd get, but hey, that's radio. We keep it live.

Thanks again to Killian for having me cover her program. And thanks to anyone who has listened to any of the last three episodes. Make sure that you tune in next week for M5. If you want to hear more from me, I will be on the slot. I'll be on next Saturday. to 12 a.m.

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Grown men calling Rocky they spirit animal. If you don't make it to Paris, your care is critical. You call your little homies big bro and it's pitiful. You in denial, you think that niggas really fuck with you. And when they say they don't, you claiming it's political. Richie, the math don't add up. How the fuck are these niggas on vacation this much? Tax fraud, daddy's car, man, it's gotta be one. I put that on the Air One membership in the air of my lung.

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Though they're seething, they want more. 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Let shit run its course. 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I've got plans to orchestrate. 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No HSM when I ascend. 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I repent all the dumb shit that I've said. I still know that it's not the end. I still gotta put in work. Still gotta put in work. We're the ones that came up from the dirt. Breathe through the pain that I live first. Breathe through the rage even though I'm living. Breathe through the pain even though it hurts. What can I do? Life is absurd. 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

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This on B-roll, this ain't props. 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He like drop it like it's hot.

Shock is your name. Shock is your name. Shock is your name. Shock is your name. Shock is your name. Shock is your name. Shock is your name. Shock is your name. Shock is your name. Shock is your name. Shock is your name. Shock is your name. Shock is your name. Shock is your name. Shock is your name. Shock is your name. Shock is your name. Shock is your name. Shock is your name. Shock is your name. Shock is your name. Shock is your name. Shock is your name. Shock is your name. Shock is your name. Shock is your name. Shock is your name. Shock is your name. Shock is your name. Shock is your name. Shock is your name. Shock is your name. Shock is your name. Shock is your name. Shock is your name. Shock is your name. Shock is your name. Shock is your name. Shock is your name. Shock is your name. Shock is your name. Shock is your name. Shock is your name. Shock is your name. Shock is your name. Shock is your name. Shock is your name. Shock is your name. Shock is your name. Shock is your name. Shock is your name. Shock is your name. Shock is your name. Shock is your name.

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Rush,

0: That was a song called Enemy. And very mysteriously, that's all I have to tell you about it. I can also tell you it's number 4 on whatever release it was put on. But as that was part of our mysterious all-nighter archive playlist, that's all I can tell you. That's all that's saved about that file. What a fun mystery to start the day on. It's Monday, 29th of June. Not July, not quite July, getting there. Is it the last day of the month?
1: No, tomorrow.
0: Tomorrow's the last day of the month. 7:05 a.m. And I hope that you guys are having a great morning thus far. Darcy and I are here in studio. Got our usual Monday morning shenanigans. Sorry, I'm really flustered. We ran into a crazy technological difficulty, but we're pushing through and pushing past, and we're going to be playing for you what we always play, which is 50% Australian music. Within that, half is coming from so-called Sydney, which is where we are right now, where FBI has always operated on unceded Gadigal land. I would like to welcome and acknowledge that it always was and always will be Aboriginal land, and any First Nations people listening in this morning, or I'd also like to extend my respect to all Aboriginal and Torres Strait Islander elders who have operated not only in Gadigal, on Gadigal land, also on Wongal and Awabakal land where I grew up, but on all corners and folds of Australia, and have fostered anything that we can call Australian and good at the same time. Now, got a song to play for you from Alewa. She's just put out her album Zero. It came out last Friday. I'm really enjoying it thus far. I haven't gone the whole way through yet, but everything that I've heard up until the last couple of songs I've very much enjoyed. So we're going to start off with Maktub, which is a song of hers, which translates to As It's Written. Beautiful. So let's start there.

fight across me.

0: That's AD. Rock With Me is the name of that song. Of course, a BTB Enterprises production. Before that, we were listening to... we had Mark Barrett with Variation 6. And we had Alewa with Maktoub. Now, it is 7:16 a.m. So, it's time for...
1: Weather and traffic.
0: We're in a technological situation, but thank God we've still got the real weather and traffic sting. It is 11.8 degrees right now in the Greater Sydney region. There is a possible shower forecast today, but only up to 1 millimetre of rain. It's going to hit a maximum of 20 degrees from 2 p.m. till 3 p.m. And then that shower is supposedly a threat from 5 p.m. onwards. Sun is set to go down today around 4:50 p.m. Now, in terms of traffic, in Liverpool, the site has been cleared for a crash that happened on the M5 motorway just past Hume Highway. However, people travelling in a westbound direction are being warned that there are still some moderate to heavy traffic conditions. And in Macquarie Park, Lane Cove Road, just past Waterloo Road, there's been a truck that's broken down in the first of three northbound lanes. Only very mild to moderate traffic conditions facing people travelling northbound, but just something to be mindful of. Reduce your speed, prepare to merge, all that great stuff. Now, some people, a lesser radio station would say, Darcy, that we're in a bad position, that our computers are down. But this could be a great opportunity to get some audience opinion on some stings. Now, a sting is the little bit that you hear. Darcy, would you care to demonstrate? What's like a classic FBI radio sting?
1: Do I go for it?
0: Go for it.
1: Dick, dick, dick, dick, dick, dick, dick, dick, dick.
0: This
1: song is explicit.
0: Yeah, like that. The little clips that go, or they're like the Nardwuar one, where it's like, FBI radio, FBI radio on Botany Road. So we've had these stings on our computer for pretty much the entire time that we have been operating as a radio station.
1: Mm-hmm.
0: And we haven't lost them by any means, just because the computers are down. But if there's any... quote, any pop culture soundbite, any script idea that you have, dear listener, for a sting, text in 0435 123 945, and we can maybe do some live stings for you today, as we
1: just
0: will be
1: test them out.
0: Yeah, because we're going to be jumping in between songs if there are language warnings, just like with this one. We're going to be listening to Closer by Miles Natu. And then after that, I would love to play for you a song from our album of the week last week, which was by Sparkle Mommy. It's called In This Body. I want to play you a song from the record called No Te Vayas. But first up, what's that sing? That's another tenor in the swear jar. This next song is terrible. Language warning.

listening to Sparkle Mommy Radio, where here anything is possible. Your dreams come alive, and your fantasies too.

this is Two. Thanks for tuning in to Spokomami Radio. But before we wrap up, we'll drop it and give it to you one more time.

This one got some bad words in it.

0: That was Eves of ex-Luna fame and Underscores from her album that has just come out. Oh, actually, maybe it came out end of last year. It's called You. No. It came out this year. Sorry. And it is a very, very easy way into a bit of poppy, girly EDM or IDM or whatever we're calling it now. You're listening to Up For It on FBI Radio 94.5 FM at 7:33 AM. Before that song, we heard from Sophie and Big Freedia. Sophie posthumously, a bit of sampling there. The song is called Blaze That Ass. Then we had No Te Vayas by Sparkle Mommy. And we had Closer by Miles Natu. You're listening to... Oh, I already told you that. Yeah, I already told you that you're listening to Up For It on FBI Radio, but I didn't tell you that we're joined by the beautiful, the lovely Darcy.
1: Yay!
0: Good morning. How
1: what
0: are you?
1: What an intro. I'm good. How are you?
0: I'm good, man. I'm good. How great are computers?
1: They're so good.
0: It's so much fun.
1: I hate owning a computer sometimes.
0: Yeah, and it is really scary in situations like this where you go, oh, I can't do anything without this damn hard drive.
1: I know, and then we rely so much on tech.
0: Yeah.
1: And then it's like when tech goes down, the world goes down.
0: But creativity shines through.
1: Yeah.
0: And we've been looking up some classic

0: film, not swear words, but like lines surrounding not swearing.
1: Mm.
0: Darcy did come across a fantastic, fantastic Mr. Fox film by Wes Anderson, where George Clooney's character, Mr. Fox, is like, are you cussing with me? Or like they had the fight in the lawyer's office. Another great one was Carol from The Last Man on Earth, an excellent TV show. She always goes, son of a bee sting. And you might be thinking, why are we talking about this? Well, we are outsourcing some language warning stings because we legally and also just like morally have to disclaim when there is going to be some strong language in a song.
1: Mm-hmm.
0: And as our systems are hashtag down, we're doing it ourselves, baby.
1: Yeah, so they're all going to be original.
0: They're all going to be originals.
1: They're going to be new.
0: Yeah.
1: And they're all going to be exciting.
0: We're spitballing here. So let us know some constructive feedback, constructive only, 0435 123945. Or if there's an iconic film line, TV line that you think we could adapt into a live language warning, let us know. Otherwise, sit back, relax, and enjoy because I have three great Australian songs for you. No, you know what? Screw it. I'm going to do four great Australian songs for you. The first of which comes from Party Dozen, who are an excellent duo who I love. I've spoken about how much I love them. And they've put out a great song called Special Unit. It's been out for a while now, and every time I hear it, it just grows on me even further. After that, we're going to hear from Newcastle, a band called Horse. They put out a song, Gloss. But in the next 10 to 15, I want to play you our first little divulgence into our album of the week this week, which is Please by DJ Pleed, who is coming to us from NAMM. There is a crazy write-up on our website by the man himself, Tommy Boutros. You can read for free. FBI.radio if you want to really get into the lore and the atmosphere of this record. Or otherwise, just sit back because we're going to be playing it in a little bit. But as discussed, this is a special unit by Party Dozen. You're on Up For It.

0: That's kind of not a deep cut. I need to stop saying that. Bit of an older track there, Rental Girlfriend from 1-800-MIKEY, who I was lucky enough to see play live at Kiss My Brass in Marrickville on Friday night. Big weekend for gigs in Sydney. I myself was very busy, and then I was getting a million texts from other people going, I'm at this place, this venue. I've heard nothing but good things. I like that about Sydney in winter. I feel like there's this expectation that things chill out and they quiet down, but I think that it's a perfect climate to be out gig hopping. And we have King Street Crawl coming up on the 12th of July, so it's all ramping up to that. You're listening to Up For It on FBI Radio. Darcy and I are here.
1: Yes.
0: Yes, sir.
1: Yes.
0: And we, around this time, every Monday, but in case you don't know, that's fine. I'll explain it anyway. In case this is our first time with the absolute pleasure of your company, we do a little segment called Year of the Week. And Darcy, how would you explain the Year of the Week segment to someone who's never listened to this show before?
1: Basically, you know, you random select a year on a random selection generator.
0: Yes.
1: That's what it's called. and then we find the most impactful songs from that year. Not the best, necessarily. Yes. Not our favourites.
0: Yes.
1: But, like, last week, the YMCA was played, you know? Like, it just, whatever, like, core, like, it doesn't even have to be the most popular. Just, yeah. Like, the most, like, influential.
0: Yeah, the most important songs.
1: Yeah.
0: And it's four songs, this doesn't mean, like, the four most streamed or, like, the four... Because the year that we've generated this year is crazy. We've kept it very old because our parameters are 1970 and 2026. It's been lots to say about. We've done 72, we've done 77, 79, done a few in the 80s, but...
1: Did 2016,
0: we did 2016, yeah. Did 2003. But this week, our year is 2021. COVID, right? Yeah, COVID.
1: Like, yeah, I mean, like, the end of, like the...
0: Yeah.
1: How do I say, like, the results of COVID?
0: Yeah.
1: So, like, in 2020, 2019, music was more, like, coming out. So it wasn't, like, this is the first year that music's been affected by COVID that, like, we're seeing.
0: Yeah. I really, off the top of my head, I could not tell you a single record or single that came out in 2021, but we are looking for the four most important and influential songs from that year. So if you have any ideas or input, 0435-123-945 is the text line. We'll get into that from 8 a.m. But if you're near a clock or a time-bearing device right now, you will see that that is 10 whole minutes away. So I've got some more Australian goodness for you. In the meantime, this is... I'd say friends of the show, Lunar Lagoon. They're a band, a duo out of NAMM. This is their latest, KTF. They've got an EP coming out so soon. I'm very excited about it. And then after that, who even knows? We might get into some Becca Hatch. We might do all classic friends of the show. But this is KTF by Lunar Lagoon. Talk to you about 2021 very soon. Hey, woo! That rhymed. Bars.

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Hope you're keeping a place for me. 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

0: This is Get Right by Olivia Escuyos. You're listening to Up For It on FBI Radio. It has just turned 8 a.m., which means Darcy and I here, we would love to talk to you about the year 2021. Now, this was an inside year for the world as we were, if not in lockdown, we were coming out of it very slowly after the COVID-19 pandemic. In case you missed it,
1: if you were born in the last 3 years,
0: yes, if you're somehow coherent to what we're talking about, some notable things that happened in 2021 were Squid Game came out on Netflix. I mean, everything that you look up, like 2021 pop culture moments, it's so sad and dystopian because it's all television, streaming, TikTok stuff.
1: I can't think of any big events.
0: The Oprah interview with Harry and Meghan happened, and that was really important for me because of the... Now, were you silent or were you silenced? That's important. That's huge for me. a few of the Real Housewives of New York got divorced, but that's neither here nor there. But Darcy and I, we were at a... Not a crossroads by any means, but it is always really difficult. This segment, we are going to be playing the four most important songs that came out in 2021. And it's tricky because of the rise of TikTok and that becoming a platform that introduced people to artists and music. We were going, oh, God damn it, we're going to have to play Driver's License by Olivia Rodrigo. Now, I think that you made a really good point off microphone. Darcy said it was important to her, maybe not so much to, like, the world at large.
1: I don't feel like it changed the world.
0: No.
1: It changed her life. Yeah. And, like, it brought a new artist out that it may have... It's probably changed people's lives for sure.
0: Yeah.
1: But I don't know if it's changed, like, the ethos of the world.
0: Yeah.
1: Whereas, like, the people we've chosen, I think it's changed Australian music.
0: Absolutely.
1: Specifically.
0: Absolutely. It's another great one where we've gone, damn it, there's so many, like, there's no songs. And now we've started kind of going a little bit further into, we looked at some festival lineups to see who was touring new albums. And we've got some pretty solid songs. I would say some of these I'm, like, quite confident in. We're going to get into some Black Midi, some Caroline Polachek, unless there are artists that you can deem more important, songs rather, that you can deem more important for the world that came out in 2021. It's our year of the week. 0435-123-945 is the text line number. Otherwise, we've kind of got you covered. This next one needs a language warning, but I think everyone will be in agreement that this is one of the most important things that happened culturally in 2021. This is Faye Webster with I Know I'm Funny. Ha ha. Let's see.

Kosovo Sonny Boy, backed only by accordion. Three rows of pale brunettes protect him from the crowd, and a curtain is a patchwork of imitation vermilion, and a red bar hangs over the throne that has been found.

This is a scene on Main Street when John 50 comes to town. Yes, this is a scene on Main Street when John 50 comes to town. Crowds of every age, creed, and gender are abound. Senor Kitsch sings kiss, detailing each attendee's sins. The first time anteaters lose themselves in the wings. With vigor they scratch red spots, overwhelmed by their king. In all the world, there's no escape from this infernal din. In all the world, there's no escape from this infernal din. The terror of Bethlehem, from all boys and girls, come listen to these, my eternal words. Judge not who you see by whatever they may say, but by their round eyes, lips, ears, and curves. A man is his country, your country is you. All bad is forewarned, all good will come true. His words are heard on Main Street when John 50 comes to town. Yes, these are the words of Main Street when John 50 comes to town.

The garbling non-song whips strong into frenzy, and the echoes of his crooning now have ceased to be heard. No longer pale brunettes are broken in two and thrown to the snouts of the antidote crew. John 50 is intolerant, his soapbox usurped, his bone robe adorns the tree stumps of the earth. No

I wasn't seen on Main Street. When John 50 came to town. Yes, I wasn't seen on Main Street. When John 50 came to town.

0: That is Bunny Is a Writer by Carolyn Polachek, as suggested on the text line by my mother. Come on. She is one of the most stupidly talented people in the whole world. I'm talking about Carolyn, but also shout out to my mom. You're talented as well. I saw her play at the Enmore Theatre. She also played at the Sydney Opera House. It was 2 or 3 years ago, and that's a real life siren. I didn't dance. Well, I couldn't tell you what happened to me during that gig because I felt like I was rooted to the floor just watching her. She was like a siren. I couldn't look anywhere else. She's such a great dancer and visual storyteller. She's also operatically trained. She's so good. And I got to tell Darcy the lore behind that song that some of you may be privy to. Irish folk... Folk? Folk pop singer
1: Irish folk?
0: Hosier?
1: Hosier? I wouldn't say folk.
0: He's
1: pop.
0: Pop singer Hosier. He back in 2021, which is our year of the week that we're talking about, he posted on his Instagram his like Spotify Wrapped most listened to songs of the year, and Bunny Is a Writer was number one, like with a bullet. He'd listened to it 100 times more than every other song on that list, and I always think about that when I listen to that song. We were also listening to Black Midi with John L, and we had Faye Webster's I Know I'm Funny Haha. Three of the four most important songs to come out in 2021. But just to really, really, really build the suspense for what we believe is taking number one, we're going to interject with some Weather in Traffic. Go.
1: Weather in Traffic.
0: Yeah. It is 12 degrees right now in the Greater Sydney region. It does feel a little bit chillier as it is overcast and there's a bit of wind coming through, especially in the CBD. It's nothing too crazy. Everything that is set to clear up by 10 a.m. We are expecting a maximum of 20 degrees at 2 p.m. till 4 p.m. this afternoon. A possible shower from 5 p.m. onwards up to a millimeter of rain. And the sun is set to go down around 4:50 p.m. In terms of traffic, in Ryde, on Devlin Street approaching Blaxland Road, there are some moderate traffic conditions facing those of us travelling northbound. So do prepare to merge, exercise caution and expect delays as a truck is currently being moved off-site from the first lane of northbound traffic. Other than that, literally nothing. Now, this was a very easy decision for Darcy and I when you talk about the most important music to come out in 2021, especially when we're trying to look for some Australian music, some female-led music. It is so good. I first heard this song, I accidentally happened upon a set of this band at Splendor in the Grass, Splendor in the Mud 2022 it would have been. So right after this album came out, it's an album called Comfort to Me, and you would know that that is by Amel and the Sniffers, fronted by the best Australian of all time, Amy Taylor. And we cannot move past 2021, or talking about the four best and most important songs of 2021, without playing a little bit of Amel. Specifically, we're going to get into Security. After that, we have got some Maleko, some Black Ends, some more modern music to tide us over till 8:30, when we are going to be doing our Movie Monday segment.
1: Movie Monday!
0: Movie Monday! But first and foremost, kind of boogie time.

the shackles of a lust so organic, so harmonious, to deny a man his one and only cause, he's a guttural hollowness, a resin-fueled solemnness, and like an anti-globe preacher,

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And yet with this

0: That is a song called Alarma. It's by State Off. You're listening to Up For It. FBI Radio. It is 8:33 a.m. It is Monday the 29th of June. And Darcy and I... Oh, I thought I just kicked you. No, don't worry.
1: You kicked me.
0: That's a little bit of... for the benefit of the radio, I thought I just kicked Darcy, but I didn't. But
1: no.
0: Darcy and I are now going to have the absolute pleasure of presenting to you...
1: Movie Monday!
0: Kind of my favourite segment to do. We are so lucky to be working with Movie Australia and New Zealand to be talking about some of the crazy films that they have on their site. If you are unfamiliar with Movie, it is a streaming platform that has exclusively, I would say, like, maybe rare gems, I guess. There are some more popular films on there, but it's films that are quite hard to access on the more... mainstream streaming platforms. I don't know, Mubi for me, there's so many different films that I come across recommendation wise that are impossible to find.
1: Yeah,
0: but then they're somehow always on Mubi.
1: Yeah, I feel like there are so many films and there are so many platforms and like, yeah, it's like, oh, it's on Stan or oh, it's, but then it's like, oh my God, whereas I feel like on Mubi, like you find everything.
0: Yeah, it's pretty cool. It's a highly curated film and there are a few TV series platform and we have been talking about queer film, LGBTQ plus film as it has been Pride Month and continues to be for today and tomorrow. And the last film that we're going to talk about was, I think, my least favorite of the ones that we have.

0: talked about so far.
1: Mm-hmm.
0: We've spoken about Shiva Baby. We've spoken about the Watermelon Woman. We spoke about teenage sex and death at Camp Miasma, and also then, Fia and Nam.
1: Yeah.
0: This
1: Pepe.
0: Oh, Pepe, Lucy, and Bomb. Mm-hmm. Yeah. Which was a really, really sexy, racy film, really. And Darcy and I kind of, before we spoke about it, we went, oh no, how are we going to censor this for radio? Little did we know we were about to be absolutely scandalized and shocked by a Korean film called Agashi, which is translated to The Handmaiden, kind of roughly, because Agashi is a term that you use for anyone that is a senior to you in Korean, like a female. No, Agashi is genderless, right? I don't know. But it's directed by Park Chan-wook, who is one of the most legendary directors in South Korea or in the world. He did Old Boy. He did...
1: Decision to Leave.
0: Decision to Leave. What was the recent one?
1: Oh
0: my God, the one about being fired. Far Out, what's it called?
1: I know it.
0: Oh my God, this is going to kill me. Park Chan-wook, he did No Other Choice.
1: No Other Choice.
0: There we go, No Other Choice. And The Handmaiden came out in 2016. It's a film that I have had recommended to me 10 million times, or it was so popular when it came out amongst quote-unquote film bros, mm-hmm. that I felt kind of deterred. You know when something's super popular and you haven't quite, like, ridden the first wave of popularity, and then every time I'd see it on a streaming platform I'd go, yeah, I am gonna watch that at some point, but I never did actually engage with it. And it was I hadn't engaged with it because so it's set in Korea in the 1930s. This was a time when Japan was occupying Korea, and it is a queer love story between a servant and her superior, her lady. And I had avoided it because I guess had just completely wrongly assumed that it was a really sad, historically accurate portrayal of you know, like, it wouldn't have been an easy thing to be in a lesbian relationship, especially in somewhere as like with the military occupation of Korea, also just like the way that women and lower class people were treated in Korea and continue to be, which is a theme through a lot of Korean cinema. A lot of it is criticizing the upper class, criticizing the rise of capitalism. You see it in like, you know, famously Parasite, but even in zombie films and like all of the other really interesting industries of filmmaking in South Korea.
1: There was an attempt. When I was watching with my friend, she was like, it is kind of similar to, like, the whole idea of the rich and the poor.
0: Yeah,
1: and, like,
0: absolutely.
1: the rich, the poor tricking the rich, but then loops in on itself. So, yeah. It's quite a prominent theme across, like, Parasite especially.
0: Yeah. But this film specifically is about a girl who's hired as a new handmaiden for a Japanese heiress who lives in this crazy compound. But the girl is secretly a criminal, a pickpocket, and she is there to try and gain the trust of this heiress, get her married off to her friend who she is co-conspirator, and they're gonna get them married, so then he has access to her fortune, and then they're going to send her off to a madhouse, and then both of them are going to run away and be rich and happy. And that whole plot plays out in about an hour, and I went, okay, what? Like, you got to the end of that, you get to the madhouse, and you kind of go, there's still an hour and a half left to go, what on earth is going to happen? And I think for me, that is kind of, like, that was the standout moment. When you get to, sorry to spoil it, it has been out for 10 years at this point. You get to the madhouse and there's a huge tone change in the film. But I will say that it lost me, I think, from that point on. There were some really fun and engaging tone changes and just like perspective switches. It's not a like a simple narrative.
1: No,
0: there are moments where it's like narrated by a different character. Or there's a lot of mention of books, and they'll be talking about the plot of books, but then it's characters from the actual film acting out these plots in, like, little cutscenes. And it's very... Like, the pacing is really interesting, as is quite synonymous with Park Chan-wook's work. But for me, it just fell really flat, and I just think I was really deterred by this... It was such a... male depiction of lesbianism. Like, there's a really graphic, like, everything is so normal and beautifully paced, and there's so much attention to detail. The set dressing is insane, the costumes are beautiful, and it feels very like, you know, the tension is super slowly building. And I guess there's that bit of expectation that you play with where you're watching a film set back in the 1930s and you're kind of like, ooh, it's a will they, won't they?
1: Mm.
0: But they will, and they do, and it's so graphic, and it's such a long scene, and it and there are multiple points in the narrative where they go back to this first sexy scene, and you go, oh my God, again? Like, we're doing this again? It's different angles, and you just think, oh gosh. A man directed this. I don't know. That was my experience with it. So I guess that was the standout scene in the way that I went, oh my God.
1: That seems the standout scene.
0: I think it's going to be my lasting memory of this film because it reminded me of that Saturday Night Live sketch where they went, and a sex scene so graphic you can only help but realize this was directed by a man.
1: Yeah, I enjoyed the film. Like, I think all of his work is really impressive. I probably prefer Decision to Leave.
0: Yeah,
1: that's
0: right?
1: Probably my top one. I haven't seen Old Boy.
0: Old Boy's so good, bro.
1: Yeah, he had like a resurgence where he did like three amazing films like in a row. I forget the names of the others, but at least Old Boy for one. But yeah, I don't know. I enjoyed the complexity of the plot line. Yeah. I enjoyed that it did like, they were all tricking each other in the end and it was all randomized and whatnot. But yeah, I did find myself a little like closing my eyes for parts.
0: Yeah.
1: Not because it's like bad to watch or anything, but just because I was like, I've seen it 4 times now, you know? And I was like, okay, this is the 5th time I'm seeing it. This is the 6th time I'm seeing it, which was, just not the best film for like, I didn't know what I was walking into, to be honest.
0: Yeah, me neither. I was completely surprised by all of it, which I guess is cool. Like, it's a cool subversion of expectations. But yeah, it's twists and turns. You know, there's multiple plot twists, and I think that not all of them were executed as well as they could have been, because it is. I guess the theme of this and talking about the occupation of Japan in Korea, it was this kind of perversion and, you know, kind of a comment on that it was, I guess, like, I don't really know. Like, it's very sexual. Like, it's a really weird way to tell this story. And it's, I guess, commenting on the patriarchal nature of, like, occupation or colonization. But there are just like a lot of attempts at different commentaries that I didn't quite. It's a really tricky film to talk about because I don't want to spoil it because there are so many different twists and turns. But also there's a lot of stuff that we just can't talk about.
1: I would say it's definitely worth a watch.
0: Yeah.
1: I'd say it's definitely a film that like carries a conversation.
0: Absolutely.
1: Which is always fun.
0: Yeah.
1: Like, sometimes there are films and you're like, there's nothing left to say, or like, because either they're so good or,
0: or
1: they're
0: like,
1: not, or they're just boring. But this is a film that I feel like you could have a really good conversation with someone about, and if you've both watched it and engaged in it and like really like broke it down. But overall I enjoyed it, but yeah, a lot of interesting scenes.
0: Yeah, and there's not much to talk about in the way of soundtracks, but we're going to come back in a little bit and talk to you about, I think we can't talk about this film without talking about some of the controversies that it sparked, so we'll do that in a little bit. Here's a song by Hand to Earth to tide you over, because The Handmaiden doesn't have a real soundtrack.
1: Of course, we never choose a film that
0: we never
1: has
0: choose
1: a
0: film with a soundtrack, which we will change.
1: Yeah.
0: But we'll be back in a little bit.

세워 어둠을 짓는다. 어둠을 짓는 개는 나를 쫓는 것일 게다. 가자, 가자.

0: This is Nirvana, part one, From Hand to Earth, an album of theirs put out last year of the same name. You're listening to Up For It on FBI Radio. We're going to continue talking to you about Agashi, the Korean film. Yeah, just sniff into the microphone, man.
1: Sorry.
0: Now, this film, The Handmaiden, was highly, highly, highly controversial when it came out, not only because... even though it was in recent history, it is still super controversial for a film featuring lesbian protagonists to come out, especially that of Korea, where it is still illegal for same-sex marriage. It's a very conservative society over there. But also because the lead actress who plays Lady Hideko, Kim Min-hee, which also it's super interesting to me that the Japanese characters in this film are all played by Korean actors. There's no Japanese actors playing the lead characters, which is really interesting. But Kim Min-hee, she is the standout performer in this film. She's insane. She's so good. She's so interesting to watch. Everyone is, like, there's no bad acting, but she has this role that would have been really difficult to play because there are so many different plot twists and different perspectives and opinions of this one character. And because of this, people started getting really interested in her life, in her earlier career. And it came out that she was having an extramarital affair with a different prominent film director at the time, Hong Sang-soo. And the people of Korea did not like that. They also found out that Sang-soo's wife was refusing to divorce him, refusing to let them then get married. And so there was a lot of public backlash and boycotts of this film because of its queer content, and also because everyone just decided that they hated Kim Min-hee. Even though the film won, like, the Palme d'Or, I'm pretty sure. It was
1: nominated.
0: Yeah, highly successful release at Cannes. And then also there's some historical controversy because this film was based off a book by Sarah Waters, which is called Fingersmith, and it is a Victorian novel, and then it was adapted to fit 1930s Japanese occupied Korea. Some people have said that this didn't quite translate and that it's like a highly aestheticized depiction of what was a really violent and awful time in Korean history. And it glossed over some of the harsh realities of Japanese imperialism during that era. But yeah, most commonly and most popularly, there's a lot of debate about the depiction of lesbianism. There's a prominent critic who I really like, Laura Miller, put an article out in Slate that was talking about that it was very disappointing. Like, there's a lot of visual cliches of pornographic lesbianism, she called it. But then there are other people arguing that it was deliberate and that it was a highly it was a deliberate use and manipulation of quote unquote the male gaze, because it then later becomes dismantled, which I can understand and appreciate. But I think that they're just, if you look at the duration of these scenes, of these explicit manipulatory scenes of the women in these positions, those scenes go for 10 times longer than the scenes at the end of them being free and happy, you know. Yeah. Because it's odd. It's a very oddly paced film. But yeah, I love a lot of Park Chan-wook's films. This is the first time I've watched a movie of his and gone, ah, okay. Like, I really like all of his other stuff. But yeah, in terms of a cinematic expedition, the set dressing is insane. The costumes are gorgeous.
1: The makeup, the hair,
0: it's
1: everything.
0: It's so cool. It's such a beautiful film to watch. The acting is amazing. But yeah, and there was also some really interesting script writing and expedition. The screenwriter, Chung So-kyung, she killed it. There's a evil character and they don't really clue you in as to like how bad this guy is, but there are little sprinklings in where they talk about how he's really obsessed with English and Japanese architecture, and then he says a line about appreciating Germans, and it's just kind of funny character writing to go, okay, this is a bad guy, if like these three very imperialist colonial countries are his favorite places, and he hates South Korea. Like, it's just interesting storytelling. But final thoughts and feelings on The Handmaiden, Darcy?
1: Watch it.
0: Watch, absolutely watch it.
1: Yeah, watch it. You know, have your own opinion. Because, like, at the end of the day, it's really up to the viewer, I feel. Because, like, you're right, there are two different perspectives about it. Like, there are the people that are like, no, it's, like, clearly, like, male gaze. And then there are people like, no, like, that's the point of it. Because then it gets, like, deferred at the end, or, like, it changes at the end. So I really think you just got to formulate your own opinion, which is always a fun thing about a film.
0: Yeah.
1: It's kind of always fun when a film is a little controversial.
0: Oh, absolutely.
1: Because then it's, like, you can be a part of, like, this zeitgeist of, like, you know, oh, you know, these people have this opinion, these people have this opinion. And I can't think off the top of my head another film recently that's been super controversial. Can you?
0: I guess, like a movie that's come out. I guess, I don't even want to bring Wuthering Heights into the conversation because that wasn't a movie. That was, like, a marketing exercise. But, yeah, I don't know.
1: Like, I'm trying to think, like, recent controversial films.
0: Yeah, I guess there's nothing that's really pushing the boundaries, and that is kind of what filmmaking needs to be about. There needs to be controversy, because there's so many films that are now iconic that at the time came out and it was, like, you know, big scandal, big scandalous situation. A lot of people are currently talking about Brokeback Mountain and how everyone was really appalled, and there was a lot of religious boycotting of that film. But then how now we're in an era where Heated Rivalry has come out, and that's so much more sexually explicit and so much more engaging in, like, gay, homosexual, male culture, and people are praising this, and all of a sudden these actors are really famous. But then you go back 10 odd years and Heath Ledger and Jake Gyllenhaal were kind of frowned upon by the greater film bro society.
1: Yeah, it's interesting, because I heard that name, that title, literally yesterday as well. So, yeah, just funny. But, yeah, I think it's a, I think it's an interesting film. I think it's an interesting concept.
0: Yeah.
1: And I think, yeah, watch a film that causes a conversation.
0: Exactly. Good double feature that they have on Mubi would be The Handmaiden into Portrait of a Lady on Fire.
1: Yeah.
0: But, damn, that's it. That's it for our Pride Month programming of Mubi Monday.
1: Mm-hmm.
0: Stay tuned to see what theme we've got for the next month. But we are getting into the hour down under, which is only Australian programming from 9 a.m. onwards. So this is going to be our last international song. It's Point Blank by Kalela. This one needs a language warning.

culture, don't do that. I'm a youngin' from the west, bitch, we bite back. No shade, I'm really chillin' with icons. Youngin' May says she want that flow back. Why this bitch tryna act like Kodak? I bet she want braids down to the bra strap. She got affected by that silicone ball sack.

That was Song for Growth by Mouse Atui from probably the best album of last year. Hey, DJ Set. You're listening to Up For It on FBI Radio. Before that, we were listening to Pressure by Jupiter and Cookie, but it's a Bibi Sani remix. Then we had Ruby TV by Jubilee. We're listening to Automatic by DVD, You by Dirty Harry, and Point Blank by Kalayla. It's 9:15 a.m. You're listening to Up For It, and I'm going to talk to you about weather and traffic. All of our stings are hashtag down, so you're just going to have to imagine I pressed that button. It's 12.4 degrees right now in the Greater Sydney region. It is not going to get too much warmer today. A maximum of 20 degrees is expected from 2 p.m. till 3 p.m. this afternoon, before cooling down to an overnight minimum of 13 degrees. It's going to hit us from 11 p.m. onwards. There's a possible shower forecast from 5 p.m. onwards, but only up to a millimeter of rain. So nothing too crazy, nothing to write home about. The sun is set to go down around 4:53 p.m. this afternoon, if you want to get into specifics. And in terms of traffic, there's been a breakdown and an oil spill in Carlingford on Pennant Hills Road, approaching North Rocks Road. People moving in a northbound direction are being warned that there are some heavy traffic conditions. So do exercise caution, prepare to merge, and expect some fairly heavy delays, unfortunately. And then... that seems to be everything, question mark? That seems to be everything I have to tell you about in terms of traffic. But of course, if you are out in Sydney, out in the world, experiencing a weather or traffic phenomenon that you want to text in about and give us a heads up, 0435-123-945. Also currently accepting requests for music, Australian music. We only talk about Aussie songs from 9 a.m. till 10 a.m. every day here on Up For It, and it's easy peasy to do. I've got a song to play for you now from Inkaby. It's called On The Move. But after that, I want to play you a second song from our album of the week this week by DJ Plead. We're going to get into a song called Right On Time. And then after that, I've got the new Miss Kanina for you. It's all happening here. Up For It, FBI Radio 94.5. This is Inkaby.

0: so glad that they're getting it. It's like 10 heads in this crown.
1: That is from an EP called The Best Is Yet To Come by Other Joe. That one is Inhale the Mist. I said that so Australian. Inhale the Mist. Wait, I'm so sorry. Your microphone
2: is off. You never
1: turn
2: me on.
1: Let's move past that. And then we had Miss Kanuna with Hand Out. We had Right On Time by DJ Bleed. And we had On The Move by Inkaby. You're listening to Up For It on FBI Radio. Coming towards the end of the show today. Yep.
2: Yeah.
1: That's just a fact. It's 9:30. The day is well and truly on its way. And I think I actually don't know what's going on. It's
2: been a big morning, like, you know, the computer was down.
1: Yeah.
2: We've had to do our own commentary.
1: Yes.
2: And we discussed a film that was controversial.
1: We did.
2: You know, we did a weird year, 2021.
1: 2021 threw me off my rhythm.
2: Yeah, it's been an interesting morning. You know, don't be too hard on yourself.
1: Thank you so much. See, and that kind of interaction and community is what community radio can bring to you. We're in our second last day of end of financial year fundraising, asking for $50,000 to keep FBI Radio afloat. We are transparently in a much better situation than we were last year, when there was a very legitimate threat and possibility that we were going to have to shut down for good forever. But in no means have we stopped treading water. It's still a very precocious position that we are in as a media outlet, but we are point blank refusing to take any corporate, I don't know, FBI is not government funded. I had someone text in the other day and ask about that, so I apologize that I didn't address it straight away, but we are not government funded. We are not aligned with any corporations, any labels, and we want to keep it that way because then we have the freedom to discuss the things that we want to discuss, to play the songs that actually interest us rather than, you know, filling a quota for, oh, this record company sponsors us, so we let them choose 4 or 5 songs a week, regardless or not of whether we actually think they fit the FBI mold, which is weird, new, important, and engaging Australian music. So we are asking for $50,000 to make sure that we can keep doing that, that we can keep being an outlet and a platform for all of the cool Australian artists that we get to talk about, independent artists. A play out on radio pays almost 100 times more than, well, actually it'd be like thousands of times more, because it's something like 0.00175 dollars that goes to an artist per stream, and that is only
2: crazy.
1: Yeah, that's only if they're meeting so much certain criteria. But a play on radio pays between $2 and $6 every time, which by no means is like a large amount of money, but it is really cool to be able to put a little bit of support towards these bands, these artists, these DJs, these producers. And we can't do that without your help. The audience is, as with anything, the most integral part of FBI. So if you have been hearing all of our support call-outs this whole month, you've got 2 more days, so now is really the time. Now is crunch time. FBI.radio/support is the website you can head to. There are also options there to figure out how you can help support, if not monetarily, financially. Scary. Actually scary. 2 more days to see if we have hit that mark, if we are in the not in the green by any means, but in the orange, out of
2: in the
1: red
2: orange.
1: And into the orange.
2: Yeah. traffic lights.
1: You're
2: the red, stop, and then you're in the orange and the green, and
1: this is awesome. This bit's got legs.
2: Yeah.
1: This is great. We've got a song to play for you now. A request from the damn text line. So if you do have any equally great

0: Australian songs that you want to hear this morning. The number is 0435 123945. My name's Sabine, this is Darcy. Ask us politely and we might play your song. We're going to play the newest from Big Ever. I didn't know he had a new song out. Big Ever is now based in Germany, I believe. Probably Berlin, because that's where all the cool kids go. But originally from Gadigal. This is a new song. It's Jesse and Fred Wave, but it's featuring Big Ever, so we can get away with playing it for this hour down under.
1: Woo.
0: Darcy, darling, I'm going to ask you to give us a language warning.
1: Language warning.
0: Ooh.

That was the latest from Now Always Fades. Coalesce is the name of that track. Before that, we had Mulberry from Body Type, new Body Type album, thank God. And we had Horse from Big Fat Loud City from an EP that they've released of the same name. But we started off with Champagne, big ever feature on a Jesse and Fredwave song. Coming to the very end of Up For It this morning, Monday the 29th of June. I will be back again tomorrow for the last day of the month, and coincidentally the last day of our end of financial year appeal. So I guess all will be revealed whether we've hit our mark of $50,000 to help power independent radio. We'll also be doing our usual goodness, 50% Australian music, half of that from here in Sydney. We do it every day, and it is a result of our amazingly human and intelligent and sexy music and programming team. No algorithms, no AI DJ nonsense selecting the songs here. It's all handpicked, it's all identified and deliberated over to make sure you are getting the most important and engaging critical music that's coming out as of right now. I've got two more songs to play for you. One of them is coming from Silky, the other from Lucy Lamb. And if we have time, I'd love to play us Drip Drop by Carla Del Forno from her album Confession. Three awesome Australian songs to add to our long run of Aussie songs. Gonna dedicate the next one to Stella on the text line saying, hi Sabine, hi Darcy, please play me one song? Thank you. I don't mind which one. So Stella, you can take your pick of these three, whichever one you would like to be for you. But that's it from us. Love you lots. Have a great Monday. I'll see you tomorrow, or I'll see you when I'm looking at you. Language warning for this next one. I

Good morning. No intro this morning. It feels so weird. You're listening to FBI Radio 94.5 FM. My